0: should be prayer in the name of Jesus.
1: Jesus.
0: In the name of Jesus.
1: In the name of Jesus.
0: As I enter this week.
1: As I enter this week.
0: The Lord is with me.
1: The Lord is with me.
0: For many victories.
1: For many victories.
0: In the name of Jesus.
1: In the name of Jesus.
0: The Lord is with me.
1: The Lord is with
0: for
1: me.
0: Many victories.
1: For many victories.
0: In the name of Jesus.
1: In the name of Jesus.
0: Emmanuel is one of the highest blessings that humanity ever received from the foundation of creation till now. God is with us. God is with us. And through our scriptures, everyone that experienced the presence of God being with them, one thing was notable with their lives. They had victories even at their most vulnerable times. Both good, bad, whatever worked together for their good. And dear Bia, Bawon Subia, Bible Serie, Wunye, Manisi Wunye, at Interfrisena Eurade, Ekamon. Eurade Kam, which is a one for Manimo, a Trese Amanino, a better new Pijai, Sanity, Inti Eurade Kam, which is a one for Sumkebim. But a treasure will be firm up in your table.
1: Amen.
0: That is what it means. And you are praying that this week is
1: Jesus.
0: A God with me week.
1: Oh, yes.
0: It's a God with me week.
1: Oh, yes.
0: And I'm going to experience many victories.
1: Amen.
0: Both the visible and the invisible.
1: Amen. Yes.
0: Tangible and intangible.
1: Oh, yes.
0: Victories are every side.
1: Amen.
0: In the name of Jesus.
1: Amen.
0: Lift up your voice. God with us. God with us. God with us. God with us. Let the Lord shut it off. Victory. Victory. Rabbatal shut it off. Like a barrel shut it off. Victory. God with us. Lift up your voice. There are victories everywhere. Victories everywhere. Victories everywhere. Victories everywhere. Victories everywhere. Victories everywhere. Rapadosha. La Pararosha. La Caparasha. Lift up your voice. Like you have already failed. Victory. In places it feels like you are already defeated. Victory. Victory. In concluded matters. Victory. In concluded matters. Whatever has been concluded in your life, receive a new victory. Receive a new victory. Rapatosha, victories at every side, victories at every side, victories at every side, victories at every side, in the name
1: of Jesus.
0: As I enter new week,
1: as I enter new week,
0: let the spirit of grace,
1: let the spirit of grace,
0: grant me understanding,
1: grant me understanding,
0: into the ways of my God,
1: into the ways of my God,
0: in the name of Jesus.
1: In the name Jesus.
0: The Bible says, oh depth of the wisdom and the knowledge of God. He said, how unsearchable are his judgments, and his ways are past finding out. Yes. So he said, let he that boast, boast that he knows God and he understands him. You see, so the pride of the kingdom is a man's ability to understand what others are struggling to understand. So you are praying that let the spirit of grace
2: Jesus
0: visit you to grant you understanding into the ways of God. Because if God is in operation, Joseph in prison is still a breakthrough. It takes the spirit of grace to have understanding into the ways of God.
1: Jesus!
0: Paul from one prison to another is still a divine agenda. You need a divine spirit to have understanding into these ways of God. And Lord, I'm not entering a week of confusion. I receive the spirit of grace to understand
2: the spirit of grace,
0: the ways of the one whose ways are past finding out. Nobody can find out. But when you encounter the spirit of grace,
1: Jesus,
0: you will have the privilege to understand. Barifa, barifa.
1: Jesus!
0: When there is confusion, and the Bible says that the voice of God is rare, there is still a Samuel who will have contact and revelation into the very thing they said is rare. So when the Bible says the ways of God are past finding out, it doesn't mean no one can find out. It means that majority are not in his and are not fighting to know these ways of God. And we are going to pray that, Lord, let me be among the few who will understand your ways this week. I want to understand the way you deal with my husband. I want to understand the way you are dealing with my wife. I want to understand the way you are dealing with my children. I want to understand the way you are dealing with my ministry. Grant me understanding. Lift up your voice. Lift up your voice. Lift up your voice. Lift up your voice. Lift up your voice. Lift up your voice. Let me see what others are not seeing. Let me hear what others are not hearing. Let me discern what others cannot discern. Oh, the spirit of grace, open up to me, open up to me the depths of the riches of the wisdom of God and the knowledge of God. Of the riches of the wisdom of God and of the knowledge of God.
1: Let
0: the blood of Jesus
1: be a covering
0: around children
1: as they begin school
0: from the beginning watch of the week, Let the blood of Jesus be a covering.

0: children are covered in the blood. Amen. The children are covered in the blood. Amen. We cover every child. Amen. We cover every child. Amen. I'm seeing satanic arrows.
1: Jesus.
0: That pierce through the head of children.
1: Jesus.
0: Frava shagarato.
1: Jesus.
0: Every child that has sustained.
1: Jesus.
0: The wound of satanic arrows.
1: Jesus.
0: Vakia to kualakato.
1: Jesus.
0: I command the arrows to fall off.
1: Amen.
0: And I declare, let the wounds be healed.
1: Amen.
0: Let the wounds be healed.
1: Amen.
0: Let the wounds be healed.
1: Amen.
0: I command every arrow.
1: Jesus.
0: Through the brains of children,
1: Jesus.
0: To control their thoughts,
1: Jesus.
0: Control their actions.
1: Jesus.
0: I declare, let the arrows fall off.
1: Amen.
0: In the name of Jesus,
1: amen.
0: Shout it loud and clear. I will not be put to shame this week.
1: I will not be put to shame this week.
0: I will not be put to shame this week.
1: I will not be put to shame this week.
0: I see the England open to somebody.
1: Amen.
0: But it's not for frustration. No, no. I see the help of God,
1: Jesus.
0: Upon this person.
1: Jesus.
0: You go to the UK, you come back, and it shall be one of your major breakthroughs.
1: Amen.
0: I see you come back with so much sources.
1: Amen.
0: So much sources.
1: Amen.
0: At hand.
1: Amen.
0: Thank you, Holy Spirit.
1: Thank you, Jesus.
0: Holy Spirit. There is a wound that is not healing on somebody.
1: Mm.
0: When I was praying for the children, I saw the Lord touching the person.
1: Amen.
0: And then whether it's a diabetic wound or whatever, I think the Lord is healing you right now.
1: Amen.
0: In the name of the Lord Jesus
1: Christ. Amen.
0: Ashamalakayala.
1: Jesus. Jesus.
0: Somebody shout in the name of Jesus.
1: In the name of Jesus.
0: I shall not be put to shame.
1: I shall not be put to shame.
0: In the name of Jesus.
1: In the name of Jesus.
0: Whatever way that is demanding something,
1: Jesus.
0: In your life,
1: Jesus.
0: That from the beginning of Monday, you know you don't have it.
1: Mm.
0: But this week it has to be produced.
1: Hey.
0: But we have entered Monday.
1: Ah.
0: You know you don't have it.
1: Ah.
0: You know you have not met your target.
1: Ah.
0: You know some of you have board meetings by 7 a.m., 8 a.m. this morning. You have not met your target. Only an imguasiaba face to face. But the Bible says, they that call upon the name of the Lord.
1: Jesus.

0: have been put to shame in that examination, in that contract, in that project, in that business. You will not be put to shame. You will not be put to shame. And in Brasianka, near what story at you, near what story at you, near what story at you, and in Brasianka, near what you should do, and in Brasianka, they will fall before you. You'll be pure, you should do, and the sorority, they will fall before you. The Bible said, those are the synagogue of Satan. They will come and worship before you. They will fall before you. They will fall before you. They will fall before you. You will not be put to shame. You will not be put to shame. You will not be put to shame. You will not be put to shame. You will not be put to shame. You will not be put to shame. You will not be put to shame. You will not be put to shame. You will not be put to shame. You will not be put to shame. Somebody shout Jesus.
1: Jesus.
0: No matter what you are about to face,
1: Jesus.
0: In this way.

0: examination room. I come to prophesy over you. You will not be put to shame. You will not be put to shame. You will not be put to shame. You will not be put to shame. You will not be put to shame. Obi biara wudi Yesu atu ho.
1: Jesus.
0: Anipa sin o ma no hwe wo. Say Yesu ya de na bo ho safo hini. Yen hwe die besi. 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Obiara what through a challenge to you.
1: Jesus.
0: I call on the name of the Lord.
1: Jesus.
0: May he glorify you before them. May the Lord glorify you before them. May the Lord glorify you before them. Thank you, Holy Ghost.
1: Thank you, Jesus.
0: Share the link right now. If you have not shared the link, you've not done well. If you have not shared the link, you've not done well.

0: Shadaloo, Shadaloo. Even if you are watching on television or listening on radio, Shadaling right now. Shadaling. They said a body part inside you is rotten. Let the Lord intervene right now.
1: Amen.
0: You will live and not die.
1: Amen.
0: You will live and not die.
1: Amen.
0: You will live and not die.
1: Amen.
0: In the name of Jesus.
1: Amen.
0: If you have not shared the link, you've not done well.
1: There
0: is somebody. You have met three people. You are crying bitterly right now because the third person who came processed everything and has called you that he can't marry you. And it's the third time. He has gone far to family, but has changed your mind. I killed that thing.
1: Amen.
0: That wicked thing.
1: Jesus.
0: In the family.
1: Amen.
0: That has vowed that you and your siblings would never see the joy of marriage.
1: Jesus.
0: I cut the head of that.
1: Amen.
0: In the name of the Lord Jesus
1: Christ. Amen.
0: Malasando fragante.
1: Jesus.
0: Shahala bakura.
1: Jesus.
0: Ubara dekradaka.
1: Jesus.
0: Fashito valava.
1: Jesus.
0: Abanka belua.
1: Jesus.
0: And disappoint the spirit of immorality. This week and beyond, it has failed.
1: Amen.
0: Our feelings are covered in the blood.
1: Amen.
0: In the name of Jesus. Okay, let's hear some powerful testimonies.
2: My God.
0: There's a spirit of immorality that has been released. But our feelings are preserved by the blood.
1: Amen.
0: Let's hear some powerful testimonies.
2: My God.
0: Of what Jesus has done. We return for fire prayers. Somebody shout, it's my time.
1: It's my time.
0: And my time. In the name of Jesus.
1: In the name of
0: Let's
1: Jesus.
0: Hear what Jesus has done.
1: My God.
3: Thank you, Holy Spirit. Thank you, our God and our Father, for such a powerful time in God's presence. And it is indeed a good time to call a friend. Rise up from that bed, share the link, and bless a life. And if you haven't shared the link, you haven't done well.
2: That's
3: and
2: right.
3: You are not doing well.
2: Thank God.
3: And so please, we would kindly entreat you to keep your video, audio, and written testimonies coming through to our Telegram and WhatsApp lines at 0548-695-731. 0548-695-731 and 2 0592-748-953. 0592-748-953 and to our email testimonies@alphar.org. testimonies@alphar.org, and let us listen to what only our God and our Father has done.
1: My God.
3: Every day with God
1: is every day in victory.
3: Good evening, Chief Alfarian and our beautiful Lady Mercy. I am the lady God has shown mercy in my family. These are my testimonies. One, my mother went for eye surgery and it came out successful.
1: Thank you, Jesus.
3: And two, my senior sister, who has been in secondary barrenness for the past 13 years, has finally given birth to Deo.
1: Thank you, Jesus.
3: She had CS. I brought a case to the altar and our Father didn't let me down.
1: Thank you, Jesus.
3: I have many testimonies coming on the way and I will share. My family doesn't believe this online prayers, but only me, who always shares the link on my page, but they ignore. After the convocation, someone bought all my stack dress for me that cost 7,600 Ghana cedis. So,
1: wow.
3: If not God, then who?
1: Come on.
3: Chief Alfarian, God bless you and give you more long life, and our beautiful Lady Mercy and the vibrant Aya boys. God bless you too. Indeed, every day with God
1: is every day in victory.
3: You can't afford to miss out in this year's convocation.
1: Come on, with a friend,
3: and your lives will never ever be the same.
1: Amen.
3: Every day with God
1: is every day in victory.
3: And let us give God his 13 hallelujahs.
1: Hallelujah! Hallelujah! Hallelujah!
2: hallelujah, hallelujah, hallelujah, hallelujah, hallelujah.

0: in victory.
1: Good evening, Pastor Elvis. My first testimony.
2: Wow.
1: God has done it.
2: Hallelujah.
1: God has done it.
0: My God.
1: After 4 years of waiting for the fruit of the womb, the Lord has finally blessed us with a beautiful alpha baby girl.
0: Thank you, Jesus.
1: Last year, during the August praise and worship night, which happened to be our wedding anniversary, my husband and I worshipped God wholeheartedly. At the end of the service, we knelt down and prayed, thanking God in advance for an anniversary gift, the fruit of the womb. The 4 years of barrenness has been broken and our home is filled with joy and laughter.
0: Thank you, Jesus.
1: We return all the glory, honor, and praise to God.
0: Thank you.
1: My second testimony, for several years, my younger sister was searching for a job. She submitted many applications to different mining companies, but she was never called for an interview.
0: Mm-hmm.
1: During last year's convocation at the Accra Sports Stadium, she attended the two-day program, and on the morning of December 31st, while still at the stadium, she received a call from one of the mining companies inviting her for an interview. Today, by the grace of God, she is working with one of the biggest mining companies in Ghana.
0: Thank you, Jesus.
1: What years of application could not achieve, God did it in his own perfect time.
0: Thank you, Lord.
1: We give all the glory and thanks to God for what he has done for our family. God bless Chief Alfarian. God bless Lady Mercy, and God bless the Aya boys. Indeed, only Jesus
0: Christ.
1: And let us give God his four hallelujahs.
0: Hallelujah, hallelujah, hallelujah, hallelujah.
1: Thank you, Jesus.
0: Thank you, Jesus.
1: And only Jesus can do this. Hallelujah.
2: Amen.
1: Every day with God is every day in victory. Share the link. I am the lady. God has shown me mercy.
0: Wow.
1: A friend of mine introduced Alpha R to me 1.5 years now. I am battling with candidiasis for 36 years of my life.
0: Whoa.
1: Married with 3 children out of it. But Papa, this fishy smell comes and go within 3 times in the week. And I notice it has come to stay. It doesn't go again. A sempao into the point that if my husband wants us to meet, I give him excuses. At times, I will pretend I won't bath, which is not so.
0: Hey.
1: I have bathed, but the thing is, the place is not good. So one day, Papa mentioned my case in one of the episodes, that there is someone that this thing that comes from you, it's like the used stick or egg that had been rotting, and it comes out like an unpleasant smell. Papa, as soon as you mentioned that, I said to myself, that's my case. And I started using the point of contact water every day after prayers.
0: Yes, Lord.
1: 1 week, I watched the place, thought it was gone, but it was there. I said to myself, so this thing is still there. The next day, I heard Papa saying, even if you are believing God for healing and the thing is not gone, don't use your mouth to talk, because the power of the tongue is powerful. So anytime I apply the point of contact water, I smell to see if it's still there. Got to December last year and was still applying and was even tired. So one day I heard someone's testimony saying candidiasis is healed through point of contact water. And I started using it again, and I kept on saying, God of Alpha R, please, if someone was able to use point of contact water to be healed, please hear my cry. As I started doing it continuously, December 27th, 28th, 29th, 30th, and 31st, I was happy, didn't smell it. When we entered 1st of January, it came again. Hey, I said to myself, God of Alpha R, please help me to overcome this situation. Started using point of contact water again, and the thing has vanished. Oh,
0: thank you, Jesus!
1: God is good.
2: Hallelujah.
1: Now I am bold when I am going close to my husband. Papa, God bless you and Lady Mercy Bakupe, the Wake Up Team. Every day with God
0: is every day in victory.
1: 36 years of candidiasis checked back to hell, and
0: only Jesus
1: can do
0: Christ.
1: These things.
0: My God.
1: Every day with God
0: is every day in victory.
1: And let us watch the prophecy.
0: My God.
1: In the name of Jesus, let it turn around. Let it turn around. Let it turn
2: turn around. Let it turn around. Let it turn around. I'm seeing that white tish smelly substance that comes out of a lady every day. It is season after tonight. It is season after tonight. May God who delivers come through for that lady right now. May that God come through for that lady right now. In the name of the Lord Jesus Christ. Thank you, Holy Ghost. Thank you, Holy Ghost.
1: Has done it all. Every day with God
0: is every day in victory.
1: Every day with God
0: is every day in victory.
1: Hello, sir. God has done it. I have a job offer after hopping from being a bet addict, a failure, giving up, almost attempting suicide, to getting a managerial offer.
3: Yes, Lord.
1: The job requirement stated they wanted a graduate, but Papa, I only have what he said, yet I merged the favored after series of interviews.
3: My God.
1: I end up to 3,000 cedis, yet the current offer is 7,500 cedis
4: wow.
1: for probation
4: wow.
1: and 13,200 cedis wow. as a permanent job, which I am starting on 1st October 2026. Daddy, God has favored me.
4: Thank you, Jesus.
1: God bless you and the boys for leading us in prayers. And only Jesus can do these things.
3: My God.
1: Thank you, Jesus.
4: Thank you, Jesus.
1: And let us watch some powerful videos of what only our God and our Father has done.
0: My God.
5: The Lord has done so much for me, and I'm grateful. I want to testify to the Lord. Concerning health issues, I think a month ago, I had a strange dream concerning a colleague at workplace. Who just came around and then used his right hand to touch my forehead like this. So when I woke up from the dream, I started feeling dizzy, and then it was uneasy for me. I started praying. So things became like, it's acted as if it was normalizing because of the prayers. So I think that was last week, Wednesday to Thursday. I had another strange dream again. Two dogs, one just passed over. I was lying down and the other one jumped over from my face behind. When I woke up, it wasn't easy for me. I felt so some heaviness around my face and then puffiness. It wasn't easy. When I'm even looking into a far distance, I feel something is pulling, it's just pulling from top to down. So I decided to come to the altar. That day when I came and started praying, I just started praying on the issue. Something said, why don't you pray for daddy? So I was kneeling here. I started praying for papa. I don't even know what happened. I was just praying. Any kind of prayer, I was just praying. God protect him. Every prayer, I was just praying for him. Afterwards, then I prayed my own and left. I didn't know that day, that I think when we came on Friday, no, that very Thursday that I prayed for daddy, that very night, he was saying that there was one lady who has been praying for him, I think online, that was a year ago. Even though I'm not the one. But I didn't know why I prayed for him on that Thursday. And then that Thursday, midnight to Friday, he prophesied on that prophecy. So I was like, God, you are really on this altar. And on that day, I was really using my face, touching him when he was praying. When I was touching him, I felt a sharp movement around this side to the back of my head. And then I was like, wow, this is the power of God. I know God has definitely healed me. After the prayer, I went to sleep. When I went to sleep, a man came in my dream. Then he was speaking to me. Then he said, I said, you are having some foul smell around your mouth. I said, really? Is that it? That yes. Then I said, no, this could be tonsil stones. He said, bring everything out. Then I started pulling everything. I was just bringing them out. Plenty. I was just pissing everything out. When I woke up, where this heaviness in face, whatever, went to, it's only God who knows. I am healed and I'm strong. When I'm standing here, it is by His grace. I want to say thank you, Jesus, for the many blessings in you.
6: It just disappeared like that, and our sister is here to give glory to God.
3: And that very day, that very night, Daddy didn't pray for just the lady alone. He shared a prayer for anybody who prays for him. And that's how our sister received the healing. Celebrate the Lord better and shout, thank you, Jesus.
6: Every day with God is every day in victory. Man of God, I want to thank God. I want to thank God for what he has done for me and my family. I've been on this altar the very week you started Alpha Hour. You started Alpha Hour 3 days later that somebody shared the link to me. And since then, I've been on this altar, even though sometimes I'm not consistent on and off due to the kind of work I do. So I've not always been consistent, but whenever I get the time, I join. So I got married, and then when I got married, I was in school. So my husband and I decided that we were not going to give birth until I'm done with the school. So when I was done with school, we were now ready for a child. The child was not coming. Even before I got married, it took the grace of God for me to get married, because the forces were fighting me from my father's house, trying to prevent me from getting married. But God came through for me, and I was able to get married in 2020. So when I was now ready with my husband to have a child, it became another issue. Prophecy came that someone from my family has laid a curse on me, so I will never have a child of my own. And after consultations, my brother made, he is a traditionalist, so according to him, he made his consultations, and it was like, I should buy a sheep, guinea fowl, and other items for them to break the curse. They said the person went to a river and place a curse for me, so they have to go back to the same river with the sheep, the guinea fowl, and other items, which will even, when you sum it, to be more than 1,000 cedis that I need to do that sacrifice to be able to break the curse for me to be able to give birth. And I told myself that I will not do. I told my mother and my brother that I will never perform those sacrifices. The God who came through for me when they said I will never get married, the same God will still come in for me when his time for me to give birth is right. And I was on this altar crying to God every day, crying to God. I said, God, you were the one who gave me this marriage. I didn't go to any river. I didn't go to any oracle. It's been you since day one. And I know you will still glorify yourself in this my situation. So after a year, God blessed me with a beautiful girl. So I it's been 3 months now. I want God to forgive me for taking such a long time before sharing my testimony. So I am here to say a very big thank you to God. Thank you to our Papa for availing yourself for God to use you to touch lives. I pray that may your anointing never go dry. May your anointing continue to increase from level to level, from level to level. May God bless you, your entire team, and your entire family. Aya.
2: Let's celebrate the Lord.
0: Thank you, Jesus.
2: 13 years of secondary barrenness broken. Good soul after the convocation.
0: Thank you, Jesus.
2: 4 years of barrenness broken.
0: Thank you, Jesus.
2: And then her sister, who had not been employed for many years, after the convocation, has landed herself a job at a big mining firm.
0: Thank you, Jesus.
2: Addiction broken by the grace of God.
0: Thank you, Jesus.
2: 36 years of candidiasis checked back to hell.
0: Thank you, Jesus.
2: God, another fruit of the womb. And then praying for me has led her to divine healing.
0: Thank you, Jesus.
2: All the glory.
0: Thank you, Jesus.
2: 13 years of barrenness broken, 4 years to the one who had gotten that job after the convocation.
0: Jesus.
2: Only God can do these things, and we give him every single glory.
0: Thank you, Jesus.
2: And to some of you who have seen a drastic change in your lives after the convocation, we thank God for you all.
0: Thank you, Jesus.
2: You must share your testimony. Some of you must come for the convocation purposely to say to the whole world that this is what Jesus has done. Dear Jesus, dear Opa, we are saying, and he said, Ubejina, one opportunity. Yesu dance bi se die yesu ayama mini
0: Jesus
2: into so bit imagine
0: my God
2: se nunti na be we are say you have served a good purpose.
0: Oh yes,
2: bo our dance here bit mama ni pa 1000.
0: Yes Lord,
2: aso yesu ntume mu akase se wo ye ma we dia be yama
0: ka
2: ora dia dawas.
0: Thank you, Jesus.
2: I feel the power.
0: My God.
2: Thank you, Holy Ghost.
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0: 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Our feelings here to us. Our feelings here to us. Our feelings here to us. Our feelings here to us. It's my time and my time.
1: It's my time and my time.
0: To see the glory of God.
1: To see the glory of God.
0: In the year 2026.
1: In the year 2026.
0: As I pray.
1: As I pray.
0: I step into the season.
1: I step into
0: of
1: the season.
0: My time and my time.
1: Of my time
0: in the
1: and
0: name
1: my
0: of the Lord Jesus. Lift up your voice. La pandoshka la paparabosha. It's my time. The glory is my time. The glory is my time. The glory is my time. The glory is my time. The glory is my time. The glory is my time. It is your time to be favored. It is your time to see the glory. Umbradu, or see the time is now. The time is now. The time is now. That you favor Zion. The time is now. That you favor Zion. The time is now. That you favor Zion. The time is now. Shaka popo. Shaka popo. Shaka popo. Shaka popo. Shaka popo. That time is now. That you favor Zion. That time is now.

0: 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You short time. You short time. You short time. You short time. You short time. To see the glory. To see the glory. It's your time. Your time is here. Your time is here. Your time is here. Your time is here. It's time to have your testimony. It's time to have your breakthrough. It's time to have your healing. It is time. It is time. It is time. It's time. Shakatora. 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
1: All good things.

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Your set time of favor. Your set time of favor. Your set time of favor. Your set time of favor. Your set time of favor. Your set time of favor. Your set time of favor. 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

0: Emre ne ru. 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
1: Jesus.
0: Oh,
2: yes. My time.
0: On the seven breakthroughs. On the seven elevations. Favor without a cost. Promotions without struggles. Healings without medical procedures. Financial elevations without schemes and connections. The glory of the Lord is locating people. And some of you, your praise has gone ahead of you.
3: Hallelujah.
0: These are not just empty songs. They are not empty songs. The Father gives them and He takes them back. On one edema, what's our country? Says our two man.
1: Come on.
0: Nina, see, and can you?
1: Oh, Jesus.
0: We are both empty ones.

0: Apostle Bismarck Owusu.
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2: Oh, yes, Lord.
1: Many people say, what you want to say? 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
0: Light of Liberty International Ministry, Apostle Bismarck Owusu Ministries, worldwide. 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The light is shining all everywhere. 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

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What tell any match ye? 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

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Tessano. 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One more conference room. And you shia, sorry. But in your copon, you had more chanopa. I am sorry that every Tuesday morning. Every Tuesday morning. I am sorry, kiss you down. And ultimately, two men said, Your friend said, Oh, baby, I'm on fire. I'll be holding your coupon when I'm Cassia. Yes, she'll hold. Oh, baby, be on your men when I'm Cassia, my daddy. Yes, she'll hold. Watching a young coupon, Yadama. When I miss Sabako, so I can say, I don't know what Jennifer Audi, Ebeba. Say, be a hint, Tansua, William Bitanity. It is a place where mysteries are revealed. Saturday on the Bianco, a prophetic and direction service. One on bus Saturday, chairman. Oh my goodness, it was so wonderful. It is our team on Tuesday and Saturday. Then you hold for him. To an old baby, on your Miss Abeka. The Lord is with us. Baby, I will be out to make a beer. Be on the radius, mommy. What a be on the radius, mommy. And pay. 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

0: Now what tree mu ya ni rati na nam? 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
1: We are making
0: a say. 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Thing come home, so Radia Beboy. 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
0: Verse 1, Eban the chi and Eban the nim. Second Samuel. Chapter 9, verse 1. So scripture at all. Now you are talking kind. What he has said, but then I want to take it from a different side altogether. And David said, is there yet any that is left of the house of Saul that I may show him kindness for Jonathan's sake? Now David said, Obidaso,

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And you may call Zambia Chiro. This week, you are next in line. This week, you are next in line. This week, you are next in line. I just so amen with you. TNA, David, Ebony Pam Yenudi, Bakuya Saul, and Abako, Aya Jonathan. The assembly, Jonathan. Hey, a soul ba. Ain't it in the grams of the spirit, no? Asam ne be kana say. Hey, a soul ebushia. Now so any soul in ti. And a devil person will yes say upon a toye. Name of a Jonathan in ti. Ain't it wa bushia mu ye wa ni pebi wa wa. Na sin na ufri. Dina Debusiano, so Nanso, and you are no Tino Yamepes or your Adoye, and you are no Tino Yamepes or Snow, but rather another person beer and come on your one day. Nanso Yamehuni Boba said, what no Nasi for me, Israel? It is whether the person is alive or not. For Yamia Pambidan, so say, send your tear Biara Nasi for me, Israel. Mukakra. Saul and a Yohene and a Ba and a Jonathan. Nancy saw two and is he different? Swama a young Tokwa Sempi. Saul at Ty David so super so infracted for Sasso. Jonathan, I am sorry, Ba or your David a contact on the fan for. Adia Biara, Saul, Ebe Prani Biara, Sir Jonathan, Tinkuadia, David Amanye, and what Jane. In fact, they made a covenant of helping each other. And David is shut here. Jonathan, here, I don't know why. Also, point three points, ah, that should be Obetriana Soka. 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There was a servant whose name was Ziba. Na kwabi e was Saul fi ho your friend is Ziba. 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And I David Busa na samano. 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

0: hath yet a son, which is lame on his feet. 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And Kobeka said it is enough. But because of say what vow say, obey Jonathan Asimini Nibi Adoyenti. Otisa Abrantian and Nanya. When you're meant to send it for, when you want to send it for. Mama, let me tell you something. It doesn't matter your current situation. Me name there are two sincere. Onyame found you a samato. Onyame found said you need person who know. But dear me name this said you would be a biara. Any baby a wo biara. Onyame be bora ho. Onyame be bora ho. Na wa be ye wa do ye. O se ampa ye wo nipa bi ho. Abrante ba ko bi ho. Awaka. O ye Jonathan ba. Nanso. Nanso. Nanso o. Ye yi na frifio akwate na kura bi ase. But I want to tell you something. God is sending somebody to you. When I miss slow, when you pay me a bow, baby, I was saying. I want to be ya one more. When I miss slow, when you pay me a bow, baby, I want to. I want to be tomo. I want to be home. I want to be wow. Or ba, I want to be a chash. I want to. It doesn't matter what people are saying about you. When I miss Kaibo, when slow, when you pay me a bow, baby, I was saying. I want to be one water. That was why I'm going to be. It doesn't matter what people are saying. God is sending a destiny helper to you wherever you are. What's the Akadi baby? Nenso. Oh, yeah, Pache. I'm saying, oh, here they catch you and say, oh, what he found. Now, see, Babua, when they say, share, oh, what Amiel. Oh, what Amiel. Oh, what Amiel. Neba Makifie ewo Lodiba. Oh my goodness. Babs o hina sumai. Ma oko fa no free. 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O hina wo sumai. 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Ani manya ma bi enina. Babi a wona biara. What the best son above for Nabua for? I may have be a follower for you. Christian, yeah, but wow. I am seeing somebody who are listening to me right now. You are a last born of your mother's children. And penny for her. But I'm hearing this. Catch you on the side. A what the member need to hear. Have I you off your chichi? You don't want me to do anymore. Oh, my goodness. Now, he solo by Jonathan Ba Mephibosheth. Mephibosheth. Ebdru. David in China. Pabo say. Obonimuase. Emmanuel. Now David can say, Mephibosheth, now say, Wakuni. Now David catch you say, Enshro. Now what ya Jonathan T. Mayawo Adoye. Men pai bon ye. Wa ye you touch ne. 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Erade kai wa no pay. 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It's very wealthy, but for some time now, they turn above from. 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I'm na be turn ni ma. Aye millions of cities are some na meka. I don't know who this prophecy is, but I prophesy. Receive it in the name of Jesus. 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This week is a week. A wo be hu nyankopo wa ne mo nyamo. Week wo be hu sampa nyame wo hampa. What say? Mephibosheth, don't worry. Enshro, wager Jonathan T. May ye what to ye? May ye what to ye? May ye what to ye? 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A dear Bakua Nebua, David Ahinye.
1: But in your to you,
0: what didn't crophobia won your mobile for? So Mephibosheth was an orphan. Oye jankaba. A jankaba sebi was aye yane for. Aya tuna kwachin e fie bi mua. E shekure bi ase. Then so David remember. David will remember. David will remember. Also, what your general tenti? May you what to hear? Now, met Danny Waja. Saul assassin, you know, Mamma. Now, what did Dimi Pono? A sodada. You shall eat on my table. Obi so die, I know what the table who are. And Penny 42 to the same table. And they are where they were enjoying themselves together. Miss Obi Tibo, so now, so I know what the table can say me who are. On him Penny for him for. A man penny for editing one table one. No more didn't come on. No more said it. The Lord has to tell you to say it is coming to pass. It is coming to pass. Mephibosheth, you are going to eat on my table every day. The Bible says, and Sasia ne janom pegu honyinara. David, yes, animal. Mephibosheth back. No was sankrophobia, sir. Woman for near four man. Set your pay every day. We began a new Diane. Me name the Parmecan was me. Sir Woodyam Yanopedia. Oh, then over Shirao. This was Shirao Sua. Obama, dear. Obedi da da da da. He will give you your daily bread. Now what you behuru say? Obi adi ton air koso. Now what you behuru say? Obi adi ton air koso. Now what you behuru say? Obi adi ton air koso. Now what you behuru say? Oni pa bi adi ton air koso. Nanka aye David in kwa ne didi. But he decided, sir, no, I have to do something. I have to remember someone in the house of Saul for the sake of Jonathan. What do I need to do? Otu wani ya uho biya. 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I'm saying. O ma de o ye last. E be ye first. Na do ye first na ye last. Sanity. Je ni panim say nuru so. But ye. So timi ko yi me fi bo set. E fi kura bi ase a. What is the battle? Why didn't they put on one? Hey! What the woman covered him? What the woman covered him? What the woman covered him? May you pay your money, baby. And a pair of him pay our in front of the table. No fancy my poor man, Joshua. And a pair of him pay our own pay our own pay our own pay our own. Shania mama ya te satanara I want you anya wiye wate Shani pa huru dia woye I want you bia wo so wate Obi tie mi waka ekam eka eka waka ekam waka them what mean pie because of a canty but me yim pai ya ma osa ano payara enko si enumre o nyame nsuma boafo mi mra eh waiting and now when you are pet David, I hear Sano. Waiting and when you are said David in Pofomoa, not your channel. Because he was always thinking about how to do kindness unto some people. And can David be the hino? And could be the decide say, hey, say your solo, say your Jonathan, or mine will be a, or care will be a. Jonathan would die. It in whatever on phone. That's what Kai say. No, no. Jonathan, ye na doye mrebiwa etemu. It's when you hope biemo a onye nasifubia doye. Now when you be as an orphan. Mama in case bo. Proverbs chapter 22 verse number 9. And you know. Proverbs chapter 22 verse number 9. Me ba jowo biye Bible no. Hey, I also can be a generous man. A generous. Obia wa ye generous. Obia ni yam ye. Obia wa ni yam ye. Obia wa biye ni sam. Obia wa jina fofra ho. A generous man will himself be blessed. A generous man will himself be blessed. Oni pabia obie ni sam oya doye oya boafo babo se sani pano obenya nsira. For he shares his food with the poor. He shares his food with the poor. What near here for a chen diane? It did David know he any chen diane. Ever since that moment, David has seen him on a Christ or Jesus PF. Yeah, yes, sir. Saul yam from so son of David su yam from so na so mu mienu no ba ko from so no. Oh my goodness, that was messy. See yam fu what dey come me nim dia wo hwehwe wa be se me ka asem be chira wo e ya won so taabo amobrofo na ka kakra wo won so ni omo nche wate na kakra wo won eno omo so nche shadi e debi ani e janka 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the 10th of this month SK Dako Orphanage Home dear ye ni dear oye in charge of children's home no and as a orphanage home no oye ni frani anyway ehuna de it in kwalani po workshop no wo hu wo mo da For so many years. And Gasabi will be in a near Friday and Cotifaco. Now, sir, and that's a mouth for the money. There's so what in a how to change, sir. Imagine him qualan qual. One mamma and one papantias, and I want a yak to my question, baby. And now, Quadabia, why yera? Now, what would I offer beam? I had never pitched children's home. And now, Quadabia called no prison. Now, yet in a bar. Now, what did Yamia Samo Mawam? Now, fail on Kuranu Kosku, Omo Kosuku, said your Bako school. My fat teachers or much uncle I had. One more moon would be an uncle lady. Now, baby, almost Shano. Udru is a woman, was our trans a woman. I drive about 35 minutes to 40 minutes. Baby, if you're a quota, Ultra Mountains battery. Mitch, that's what we're saying with him. Yes, it's in the pan tank. 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There shall be a grace. If Papa was apostle last week, you know, that was Thursday. O sini pa mi enubi omo support nkulano 500 Ghana. 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Contract bi I have been chasing for about 2 years ni. Ma chase sa contract no sa. Ma chase sa. But afterwards they can say bring your proposal. Bring your proposal. And the proposal was accepted. And Yaman and Da, on my jeans started. Can you imagine this? Your Adibuha, a bit me a loco for many years and many times. But, and Mobrofuato, you be obeying, and one and all. David, I hit me a team, Yafibo, if we say, Janka Bebia, or Ye Yadifo, of one, and money D for the rest of his life. Proverbs chapter 22 verse 9. Or said your name or before tenant piano. I want to be sure. Oh my dear now. Any more ni binche. Then should I bad every so? And I'm so bois. Mefibo shatano. If you mouse also. Shady a cab if you shatano. Once or so. I want in Kyle. Home peso mabi in yanka. Eh, I in yanka do ye. Jonathan who said, Onye David Adoye. But David in Ibuabia, with your bride, do say, Jonathan anyone. David is so, Ebuanibar. Now, number here is 053-597-2966. 053-597-2966. 053-597-2966. Any pa me and sebi muti me. Bako me so to machines. Machines are bought in. But for some time now, you're toy. Millions of cities are some America. Release 500 Ghana cities per. So I would support you and Kado ye. Release just 500 Ghana cities. 500 Ghana cities. Anybody in Sabina Mihunu, you are one of them. Anybody in Salam, release just 500 Ghana. Fadia Kasebi to Akuma Sayurate, Mibu Nyan Kado Ye, the one the Buamish baby. 500 Ghana. 500 Ghana. The Shadi. Number 053. 597-2966. 053-597-2966. 053-597-2966. 500 Ghana. Just three people right now. Any problem you'll be waiting about 300 Ghana cities. At least you're waiting for tomorrow. One bag. Each. You make me a tomo bag. What do you have? 300 Ghana cities. You what? And you bought 5 BTMA. The Lord is touching your heart. You make me about 200 Ghana cities. 200 Ghana. 200 Ghana. And you bought 5 B. 200 Ghana. 200 Ghana. 200 Ghana. And you bought 10 BTA. You bet me 100 Ghana. But you're not here at this show. You bet you're not here to TikTok live. You're not here to 100 Ghana. 100 Ghana. 100 Ghana. And no, Papa, you bet me. 100 Ghana. 100 Ghana. 053-597-2966. 053-597-2966. 053-597-2966. 50 Ghana nipa bet 20. 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Daddy Shadrach, I get the money. 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Emmanuel Dia Ajiman. Only about 300 Ghana. Iman Yamishrao. Back and some Cassia. Any pommy and so bit about 300 Ghana. Now I'm Yatra. Maquia Kabako. Any pommy and send me 500 Ghana. Mama T. And my name is Cassia Mount. To run the who says now, but you know, as so says, I shall be said. Tuba Yamahun Shraba. Isaac Kofi, 50 Ghana, Isaac Yamishra. 053-597-2966. 053-597-2966. You are expecting God to bless you with millions or thousands of Ghana cities or thousands of dollars. That is your expectation. you are expecting for a major breakthrough to hit your life. But here you are, on your mebusa, just 500 Ghana say, Fabu and Yanka. Oh, yeah, maybe 500 Ghana. Obetimi. Sefabu and Yanka. Don't overlook it. Mem prima coma. Men you are so free. Tiena yo. Ne prokesian in me mount. Also, 300 Ghana. No, no, obey to me. No, no, obey to me. Men you are so free. Through a coom na ye. James chapter 1, verse 27. When a junior me who say, some a whole tear, and only say, only public or green yanka, and you could afford. I will wonder who you hear a brim. I will wonder who you hear a brim, and you're waiting. Yammy who say, Yamison, yeah, and you're tonsible, and you're tonsible, and you're tonsible, and you're dukable, and you're oil anointing service, and you know Frebia, we are Yankaba. A comma denonia, Dania main. Woman says, what is about the Medawase? No, what's your rat? Who sent it back on our boy, my crying Silradino? Who you mean, Sanabatos? I am paying. I don't know. Yeah, Christopher, but you're paying. David, yebi. Everyone. Mama, yebi, what? Number 053. 597-2966 Isaac Totokari 51 Ghana Isaac Yamishrao Messi Eni Pamiensa. You are listening now. One quality 500 Ghana and your expectations are coming to pass. No matter what. T by for to me. If you are able to do this, Messi, by for end to me si quine ta. I will share them with you. Pay phone to me, see you. 300 Ghana, can you pay back? Mama, you be what? 200 Ghana, can you pay 5? Back up, kurenyanya. There should be the first person to do this. Inshira wom, inshira wom, inshira wom. Masovu, inshira wom, inshira wom. Flowers nyaku 100 Ghana, flowers nyamishira. Number 053-597-2966. 100 Ghana, no bet me a year, but a year. 100 Ghana, bet me a year, but a year. 50 Ghana, bet me, but a year. Obi akoye jumo baby. 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I feel our pen, Mamukai. 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What do you need? I war. 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Nora Ama. 21 Gun Law. 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Mary Labby, 50 Gun, and Mary Yamishra. 053-597-2966. Baby, I would hear me. Opera saw you, but only be a fossil. And at the opera saw Yano, and so a phone or so. At the Chiano Pa, caught Nakoye. We are no afraid. 053-597-2966. 053-597-2966. 3 people under the sound of my voice. Dear Opa, so when you throw out in seminal, dear Opa, ya ever bano and in a macacho. Jenna, I dance, Yamra. Jenna, I dance, Yamra. Jenna, who are dance, Yamra. Just 500 Ghana cities, you can do it. 300 Ghana cities, just do it. 200, just do it. 100 Ghana, just do it. Shella Quilly. How do I gonna shill on your mission? 053-597-2966. Maoli, God bless you. 053. Hebron prayer come. Wow. Okay. Bridges Salom. 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God bless you. 053-597-2966. 053-597-2966. The one who shares his food with the poor shall surely be blessed. Shall surely. Mauli, I am ever ready, if you are ready, to receive me in Belgium. Kate and Kuma 20 Ghana, Kate Nyamishrao. 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Georgina Nyamishrao. 053-597-2966. 053-597-2966. 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They say,

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Enter me, 053 597 2966. 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And you can't do your way in this. What if I pump on to Teresa Anning, 21 Ghana, Teresa Nyamisla. Mama, we have entered into a new week. You can't do it, baby. You can't do it, baby. You can't do it, baby. A woman, sister Kia, yet afrosa. 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Sister Kia. What's on you? A Kamiya, yes, most of times, a Juma Bekansa, no biaji. A Juma Bekansa, no biaji. What am I? Ah, and you always get Jimmy be through them. When I'm wearing those shoes, Mr. Yadia, baby. Bear to me. Not sad enough, I'll cost you tell about a woman at Tun Chawati. My God. 053 597 2966. 053 597 2966. Mami, be tell me oba on tire. Yari, yari, yari, yari, yari, yari, yari, yari, yari, yari, I know yeah, you're dying. It's like almost every week or 2 weeks be I just like, oh, they are going to the hospital. Yes, you could so deep over to me so. Just hide in front of France. Champrini Crasso. Well, yesterday. Ye be Marble Frano. Never funny the year reference. Yeah, for you be Marble Frano. For friend, the year reference. I'm for Tay Mandela. I'm for Tay Mishra. Number 053 597 2966. No more. In this particular way, sa wa yan kola ya do yenti na wotwe mu onyame ma onipa bi nso emeye watoye asa siyafu omo onipa bi nso emeye watoye in Jesus name. 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Number is 053 597
0537-297-2966. 0537-597-2966. Open sword maker on phone, one-on-one. Number between me and friend, message 0249-226713. 0249-226713. 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Meeting the Apostle Zakosu. Remember, Jesus Christ is yesterday. Today and forevermore. He is Lord. God bless you. Let me watch my best I know this year. But don't forget, watch my Yasorida. God bless the one. I was sending 200 Ghana. Yamishrao, Udiyama. God bless you. Yamishrao. Tomorrow we shall be same time. God bless you.

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The name was so for where a messian some so you were a harina drisu. Now, opinion about a moa adding some much to dress, baby cook ranwa.

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1: It will be inexcusable on the part of government not to pay and to put teachers on the new grade by the end of 30th October. So to help me and the Director General redeem and have our honor. And the best way to have our honor is tomorrow is the deadline. As 52,000 of the 80,000 should be validated. So the Controller Accountant General and the GES must work with speed. They must work with speed and do better to get us the numbers by 4 p.m. tomorrow. So the understanding is that if we're able to key in and controller is able to get data for a supplementary arrangement will be done by 16th October for the first part of it to be paid. Then the rest will be loaded onto you here to our teachers. So tomorrow is your day of honor, which is tomorrow Teachers Day. I expect that they should call off the strike. But understandably, they are going to Fair Wages and to deal with the more important issue of your collective agreement and your new conditions of service. Almost every union have had their opportunity. I'll say renew the call that we are still your employers. There must be mutual respect, and we should treat each other in good faith.
0: Every time we hear your opinion, Harry, na Idris, we know a year was so far. We hear a musician some so an artist was in some mutual jana. Was I a church more? I didn't some be a piece so say we also have we and try and quiz see Busumia. Yeah, that's whom we need that also with Yasa. Na one more Moketria, a Kamona, Yamfama, one more. Say Bazi be a Busumia, yeah. Enya medru ya na chese ono kra no ne ho nsa danto no eju obesere sanka ni menim ya strike no wo momode ya naja won muntwa so
1: government. This was my response to your unions yesterday, and I believe that if we act in good faith with mutual respect, you should be back to the classroom, because as for the arrears, you know I'm not used to giving that pledge. If on 30th October it is not honored, I will have no honor as minister. So I will do everything to get it done. So we give you assurance that outstanding arrears will be paid.
0: We are so far where a messian Samson was ratcheting for me say, there can be a no. A chance we move, as I be booing and to more money and Cassac no Munchaso. Na so ye so afo hwe emesian sem so de wono won tan shebo na so bosha wo she de e sika bia kam bia bosumi ntoto na wi de e ba bitum si krun wani ho no abete pepe na za tum na bibia so etimi akoyi a ne 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select option 3. Now if you want 25 CDC, then you mean you know ye. Mam Panini John Dramani Mama Edia True Dretch said, we should be bri mwa. Ne you bibri na brofi akani na ni ma hu do titru inru. A wom de brains is a bibri na chwa swatch say a kwakuye simpi na media annual review. Our African Union was we near tosso and tree and mam panin bomania kopi mu. 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
1: Each year, tens of billions of dollars leave African economies to purchase medicines and vaccines from abroad. Meanwhile, traditional donor assistance is declining. OECD projections indicate that health aid will decrease by 29 to 46% compared to 2024 levels. The situation presents not only a crisis, but also a significant market opportunity for domestic private capital. And so the business case for local pharmaceutical manufacturing is based on four key pillars. One, a captured growing market. Africa's population is the fastest growing and will reach 2.5 billion people by the year 2050. And the demand for essential medicines, chronic disease management, and biologics is expanding exponentially. The import substitution and foreign exchange protection, local capacity preserves foreign exchange reserves, it stabilizes currencies, and it shields economies from global supply disruptions.
0: We, hey, man, Pagini, John Dramani, Mama, what is wrong with the process? 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Emma Cra, Nasi, Bumpa, Womber Hunuka, which me, Edia Faso, na Duo Chu, Abdu Hutu, Editu, Gretchen, say, Niama Udo, Eno Yadian Cabrano Brano, Yedumina, Transia Nanka, and Titiaka Cra, na across any workshop, now, Cosu Nina, which me abwa, Ama Wormo so Asano.
2: They are supposed to have basic fire measures in every institution or every school. So that in case of emergencies like this, they'll be able to deal with it at the incipient stage. And maybe it's something that is out of control, they can call on us. However, I also want to reiterate the fact that every individual is supposed to have Ghana National Fire Service office numbers, especially those closest to them. The problem we have, especially today, is that people have friends in fire service. They have their numbers. So in case of fire, they rely or they call these numbers. But when you try and the person doesn't pick, it delays the response time.
0: Every time we are Aguna West, and in the impression of opinion, what that would do, judge me, Kuna, no, a year, DO2, Abdu Hudu, and what is as we trigger, which proprietor, what that Carolina International School, one on Mammy Carolyn, Newton Pratt, what it to draw HS, Yamiatrum. 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Nemo, what the other shreddy, the atro, a trench my boy for net moon anymore. Say, one more monster, a bemo, and Codandi, Mojapa, dear, and near my who do a woman this year, the animal montadi, be what much I say, a Janafa, a shinning in a maybe an ane, a trobesre, a say, one more dear Nanka, one moon penny, my homo sense, who do judge me, couldn't buy into mono, and then a man, you mean you answer, Ebrasia. Now this shreddy, any.
3: For casualties, no casualty because all the students were out for preps. And even the boy who came out and used the washroom and then all in an attempt to go back to the dormitory, there was nobody in the dormitory, no casualty, everything is safe. They are safe.
0: We mame Newton. 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
0: 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I was semrano etimi a yerwa. Watches and simonimo.
9: So in terms of transboundary shipment of e-waste coming into Ghana, we had those incidences, I would say 20 years ago, where you have organized crime. People who really want to bring waste and come and dump it in Ghana. Most of the waste, nobody will actually say they are bringing waste into Ghana because of the Basel Convention. That means that you need to go through a different process, which we call the notification processes. That means that no country will allow you to bring the waste if you don't have a recycling facility where it is coming to. What we see is more of personal effects. We want to discourage the burning of these cables. So if you're a company that is receiving some of these items and you want to buy from those sources, that means that you are patronizing the burning of these cables. So the law will also deal with you. So we are also putting in those measures.
0: Abje Jwe ene and Simo Larry Kotwe wono ye director de ma sustainability na fe circular economy. 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
10: We are trying our best and we are hoping that this year you will have some posting so that some of the nurses and midwives will be added to our number, but unfortunately you couldn't have it, so we are still hoping that government will still do some postings and then bring us some of the nurses and midwives so that the capacity to do the work and do it right and do it more will be enhanced.
0: I'm sure we are Sister Anne Amu Wono Aye a nurse manager was St Michael Hospital Jachi Pramso na and which she naturally say asamna aye kasipa na Ura Michael Adrew Wono a local president at Magana Registered Nurses and Midwife Association Ewo and Patem Wono Wache say womu de professionalism bia womu bo adwuma pa ani mfunso bia nsi na ase duruba bia no omusa eji wom srepa saban eduruba bi na ja 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
11: We care for so many patients across the length and breadth of this country, not only Bosum Trek constituency, so we are urging the health minister to give us more nurses and midwives so that our care that we render to our patients will be facilitated by more nurses and midwives.
0: We are Mike Wedrew, local president, Ghana Registered Nurses and Midwife Association. Na you may die course, ama abasubokure pimo wani ya kwa jinti tiese ombe ya nurse for ni abona basupa a route ayili wano ena waji abasubopa wachese ajuma ndiye omwe yomu ya mfanyi wombe buwe juma.
12: We wouldn't get all the things we need to work, but then we should make good use of what we already have.
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4: In politics, you must understand the following. One, nobody has your interest. Two, everybody is chasing their interest. Three, dealing with politicians is like sleeping with tigers. You must always have your eyes wide open. Four, and this is one of my favorites. In any political equation, there's always someone being used. If you look around and you can't find that person, then it is you. Five, serving politicians is like a bandage on a wound. Once the wound is healed, your usefulness ends. Six, in politics, never will more than the bereaved. They will get the reward while you inherit their enemies. Seven, in politics, in any event, if other interests conflict with your interests and you have to choose, always choose yours. Number eight, never cross oceans for politicians. You may drown.
5: My name is Yase in the interview. I know my name.
6: The seven declarations over your life. I decree the Lord has caused you to enter into a new season. Number two, I decree the Lord is changing your circle.
7: Amen.
6: To the people that you need.
7: Amen.
6: No more will you come to a transition season and be delayed.
7: Amen.
6: I decree what is bigger than you, that the Lord will give you the capacity to carry, is coming your way.
7: Amen.
6: Before anything happens, it will be revealed to you.
7: Amen.
6: Listen, I release this generational blessing over your life. You will never lose any of your children. And finally, I decree the doors they shut for others, they will open it for you. I decree it is done.

0: And people are addicted to things. People are addicted to things. I said, mistress, not there, no. No more to much cha na dear. And man you now mum, Mr. Speaker. And yes, a man kwao. A man womb out muti much as a omo fa fran yoma and wutu nine bakum you nubia bones and not bakuti obiano. Okay. Aye chin wahonuma. And that is the actual reality of the Ghanaian.
1: Anyway, honoka constituency bear.
0: Honomo. Have you not there no metse say Okankwe South?
1: South.
0: Okankwe South. And coincidentally, no. Can you see the announce no? Kebu and Wallace and announce you Okankwe South.
1: Okay.
0: And I never knew. Me kobo e chimu say your manager PA ya chinchin ya ye PA na me hu say kion picture bo ho. See e ndia kion odwuma eso. Ha mi nim da say ah nyina kankan. Say see kion odwuma ne sumpa o. Ano pa ye nchi ano na odwuma ne sumpa pa pa pa pa pa pa pa pa. And he's a first time MP. You're the first time in parliament o. He's a first time MP. And I don't want say ye de pressure in abe to or no so. Because only that he's a legislator.
1: And did they say, "Oh, person, a dear now, person, duty bearers in the year oh."
0: Duty meaning, sir,
1: young constructor acquire woho, and I young day.
0: Debut. The standard of living in all those places, any the kind of life I'm living woho. It is not befitting of a Ghanaian.
1: And the adults won't cry how.
0: And I mean, and
1: a be brave.
0: Make us say, "Uba driver, ni bisa mi sa ah na de min pia na."
1: First time mi ana.
0: Also, we cry the be brave. Also, the make call be a fair old Shukura.
1: Shukura. Na ye di obeko e yin so. Ye domi a showman town, eh? Na ye do afa ye ho side. Your friend is in Samapum ho side. Eh? No ahwe hwe ho ni nyina. Uwe a wa combine na
0: in the capital city.
1: In the capital city.
0: Oh,
1: really, the inner cities within the capital city.
0: There, Mr. Speaker, we cannot. And I say, you're normalizing. Any quantity of my politician, BRD, inflation rate, 24 hour market, agenda 111, free senior high school, ever dada, and say, oh, my name is you. Name who you know. And I think, sir, Ebe, I also obey to me, APA, now, who some of these things to make him come to the realization of the Ghanaian's reality. Because reality, no, it's not just like we always hear on radio. I'm a free radio, so ne, I'm a communication team members. I'm a set of questions. I'm more than a more. What's setting the questions? No, I'm a tenacity. I'm a more minister. We are about
1: to go to my part. Now, then I want some more allow or more set of questions.
0: I'll not be saying a question, cry. Or the whole question, the preamble, no, I call no one a question or so. In general, I'm setting the question and I'm. Musa din hu yi. Na u bi sa no question bia o start bia ma menchia minister for wan. O boy juma pa boys na se o mo pe no. Eno anu be.
1: Well, 20 minutes past 7. Ma yenchia jowulu ma no na yenchia community of reading men.
0: Aye.
1: Na enko mo bebre na no ewo ho anope. Enchi we are coming to those issues na yet to me, Ashwini nyina. Now, weekend has been a wonderful weekend, especially in the Ashanti region. Kwame, weekend, yeah. Uni ma branti yeko yon kansa? Lewin.
0: Kujuba, oh, okay.
1: Lewin na mekana.
0: Oh, Lewin.
1: Actor Lewin. Hey,
0: the Kuma Out actor, nana.
1: Ah, Kuma Out actor. The Ghanaian actor.
0: I can't Gallywood, but I'm going to say Kuma Out. Say Gallywood is a new hobby, but Kuma Out. The Kuma Out actor.
1: Okay. I feel we should celebrate Lewin this morning. Okay. Yeah? Because of Ejuma Lewin, yeah. Ode himself for a very long time, ka Ghanaian movie industry, ni kra, no, akofom kra.
0: Ah, Indian crepper.
1: Yes, but with the kind of production Lewin any some energy or their back into the Ghanaian act space, you know, right? And pay yen celebrating on Iye Mona Basso. What we say for the last 1 week, Nigerian stars in the Bibrina or Ghana.
0: Yes.
1: You've come across them, right?
0: Yes,

0: they are under a production war in Zulezu in the Western region.
1: Oh, okay.
0: Yes, I'm told, sir, they are undertaking a project, a journey to Africa or something like that. And Womu Gusua, Womu Eshuti, Peter Odichie, Suwa Ghana, and Ro Lanchi Book, Ewa Kempinski, right?
1: All right.
0: Yes, but also the level of investment, Lewin. A Mickey in our movie industry.
1: I mean, that's a lot of money.
0: A
1: lot of money.
0: To fly all the stars from Nigeria, no, and not from Sao. Aside Sika, right? One more accommodation, one more flight, one more DDA, one more BBA, one more charge for it, one more time, no more dodge. And when you are seeing some of the videos across social media, you see some mobile and Omonia Japa. And the Wizzy Empire productions now or more, you know. I don't hear a lot of people are talking about it. I don't know the content of the film, but at least there is some level of revival in our sector. They are now shooting.
1: Oh, okay.
0: Omo Gusua, Omo Shuti. And the videos here, did to see is when most of them were arriving in Ghana. And they've been here for over a week. They are still here. They are still around. And let's celebrate him and encourage him, sir. Uncle Swanye. You know, says they say, Oko Netflix, right? Yeah. Oko YouTuber. The only movies you see are Nigerian movies.
1: Yeah, there are not too many Ghanaian movies.
0: Nigerian and then South African movies now, who need more?
1: Yeah.
0: Who said then who Ghanaian movie be? I mean, Netflix.
1: I think some years back we were able to get a few of our movies to get on there.
0: But today the industry is almost dead.
1: Shelly from Paul Mansoni movies, one or two. But Shelly or him?
0: Let me help you, me made them, baby.
1: Nisika, sir. Why would Nisika your Juma, sir?
0: And the investment is huge. And I feel, sir. Yemole we na baso. Why are there? He should keep it up. And Ghanaian should patronize him. I mean, regardless of obe premiere movie ni bia. As I see it to me, PJM na. I mean, what you mean yam more econonim. Yenzi in Crawford be ye juma ibi kane, right? Omunina ye to said yele win ye bia. Nka by now, industry near sustained.
1: Yes.
0: If for nothing at all, the young people who have the passion to go into acting near the no. By now, they will know, say, there is a clear way.
1: Do you want our passion?
0: Do you want our passion?
1: It will work when, right? Because, yes.
0: And until, say, you be who sad near my way, you know, most of our actors and actresses, they say, woman, you know, journey to Nigeria, project to answer no more to me and that ticket. So I just felt like, the young man is doing a lot. As I said, you're born a basso. Now, you're encouraging. That is just by the way. Now, weekendy, girls need you come up,
1: sir.
0: Joe Lumano,
1: sir.
0: Aye,
1: okay.
0: Now come out one more dinner, so I know a din papa, papa, okay.
1: When would he be a job?
0: Joe Lumano,
1: hmm.
0: And no analysis, a money yet trim, and not me and Cassavet to Okra, and I just say, I jimmy, sir.
1: Analysis, in there.
0: I know a din pa, John Formay, you need Joe Lumay. Analysis, as you say, mutumi ya no den pao. Eh? The logical reasoning behind the analysis, no. Gen Z, I know what de bruta. Now, omo ya no omzi eh. Na se say de akrachi fo bebre, metro man bako. Omo ya
1: no. Campaign slogan, I don't
0: know. Ose?
1: Campaign slogan, I don't know. Akrachi fo me no. Metro man bako.
0: I know what de yo.
1: Akrachi fo mi no.
0: Metro man bako na Andrew won si o. Na speaker there won ni chrome and na am so di NSC. Na e ma na ebo mama na say oh, uko timeline so as a boys na twitwi na nabi ni ade a. Na am say oh. Na wo twitwi na nabi se na nabi yi wa e den. Abeya o mukotu ye. See ya to be ama na nabi, right? Ama na nabi. Is he a second vice chairman? Eh? Na girls in the year, no, oh, there be a yenny sign on person because they are nana be a winny a buy or coy, right? But the servant has now become the boss. And the one who was once a servant has now become a boss. Now I'm saying, and may I say, name bro for a more kind, I know what
1: the servant,
0: the servant
1: has become the boss,
0: has become the boss.
1: Okay,
0: now I'm so munchrim. And I'm saying, oh. ukwa timeline ni suwa. Mm. Emani di nkomoni adia se. Mm. Akwa is some few years ago.
1: Mm-hmm.
0: Nanka wano na nanabi ituni na imbi ya. Waya bodyguard ni ma nanabi. 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Asa all of a sudden. Wane nanabi a falling out. Eh?
1: Oh, sa ma falling out.
0: Ah, sa na mani ka ujaso.
1: Mm.
0: So I say, I'm falling out. I said, I'm saying, I'm not going to be a woman. She didn't. Kojo Bamba so dinachi for a very long time.
1: Sese Kojo Nsu si kase wakoso.
0: Oh, nyabotre.
1: Kojo Nsu
0: nyabotre. 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And to amse, I'm falling out ni adia. Na amse, ah, samu. Nankedie nebema Kojo Bamba enyaku kudu so bepe. I mean, vice national chairman of the New Patriotic Party. Yezi.
1: Mm.
0: What bizarre was our question? No.
1: Say, at the end, I've been my question.
0: Aye. Now, a man didn't come on, I'm so derby. Omodio was to two for my ass, a boy is near you, so could you watch a pa? Omodio could you move here, Jumana? I just say. It drew time as I saw Munina did then, I know more you could you move a day. A
1: sing chain.
0: It's a year and a mature man for one is a derby.
1: Yes, you are the representative.
0: Yes, representative member. What met na table? No, na se. 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
0: Adi ani ba percentage se say bad boys or the mad boys.
1: Na moyi match of phone.
0: Na moyi match of phone free.
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0: 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Akrachi phone kwa ni didi.
1: Je say match of phone so de omuni pa ba.
0: Adi omuni pa ba. 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
1: Is a match of four inches beba.
0: Match of four inches beba.
1: The National Executive Committee no so. Oh, match of four inches was so.
0: Yatina street in so ache. Se say you know, match of four no so per office at nebu.
1: Yeah, the omwa ye gym wa
0: juma sa.
1: Any gasmel anyum.
0: Any hey ka, hey ka. Data forces ye juma ma 2016 ni mobile. 8 years. Mwa ma force biya.
1: Ene guyi, na force ni guyi.
0: And this is say ni de e di di jani ni ade ni nyina na tu obetwa na imagine say e ma ni kanu no mse speaker o de just imagine eh for just 1 hour say e yi jombo adu ni ho e bia ne ho dodo na na wetu kwan
1: ni yesi e be meeting
0: na yesi e be yesi en committee meeting na meeting na se no bia tra se ni yesi o ye twen first vice first vice ye hwan akodwo bamba na obekɔ no lawyer Justin Kodu atiasie
1: ete ho na macho man na echi
0: Gary Nimako director of legal affairs ete
1: ho
0: na kodwo bamba na echi macho man perform book sem nyina to nche
1: hwɛ
0: ana odin brutal
1: and me share do say last week
0: na owo fans so pa
1: last week a certain part of me felt say I think the three vice chairman no obɛ ha baako
0: aso obɛ yi Mustafa Hamid
1: the first last week I randomly chanced on his
2: Yo, let's go. Yo, hey, rabole,
1: I randomly chanced on his TikTok page.
0: What year were you?

0: Brabole.
1: And see, Brabole, they say Metro Man knew a seat around the table.
2: Yes.
1: Now we imagine, say, a ye Dr. Baumi Abeyo Mampenin. Eh? Na yako neck meeting. Neck no a year, the second biggest and highest decision making body of the new Patriotic Party. Aside the conference, and Ra Womuko, and neck no comprises of the national executives here, ye you warming, right? Council of Elders chairman, right? All the 16 regional chairmen across the country. Womun yina bam neck meetings. And it is the second highest body apart from conference. Eh? Na ayi yakoi na chese. Ayi vice abba. Na ayi president so debi adienye zi masa. Masa. Adi yemfantua.
2: Macho fu ne win election.
1: Macho fu ne win election.
2: And na so wache mu se macho fu ne win election. And Mr. Speaker, only maybe. That if you mistakenly chanced on his TikTok account.
1: Account.
2: And I said ne Twitter and answer Instagram out. You realize that the guy
1: obey winning election.
2: Yeah, he was going somewhere. Me who ni post randomly last week. I was like, guy Benny, we said that boy is the chanuma man.
1: Okay.
2: And you different baby obeko be no more nyum different one no more bow.
1: I see.
2: I no more to dinachi. Ni jamana dear no more to the dinachi and about no political strategy how to win an election. I think Mini maybe Osiano, say be Osiano from Nanabi and I say Osiano from the boss Mokto Bamba. Say the boss and Mokto Bamba.
1: I see.
2: The former national organizer of the NPP in 2005. I honor Onya the former member of parliament for Wenchi.
1: Okay.
2: Yes. Honor no any MP. Alhaji Mokto Bamba. That was in the boss. In 2005, Congress no call University of Ghana. Or they launching a political career, AD Papanechi. And now, or adoptee, the Nifi man. Meaning, sir, on only Honu CFE, yo, and I said, and I be Honu CFE, yo.
1: I can't wait to politics, that's it.
2: Me say, or your campaign, how could we go see our son on our dinner?
1: I see.
2: Oko see our son on room. Emma, or your video. Say, Motu about, no more to our macho man, a catchy for me, no, macho man bacon, yet your son in bebe fee.
1: I see.
2: Who be though, Mr. Speaker? Campaign again here, no. And one thing a lot of people didn't pay attention to, eh? When you said Musa Dankwa post or yeah?
1: Yes.
2: Any AP or four post or yeah? No?
1: Yes.
2: He was on the same percentage as Mustafa Hamid.
1: Of course. And then 17%.
2: Yes, Nana Akumia had 17.
1: Nana Akumia had 19 by Global Info Analytics. Nana B had 21.
2: Yeah, had 21, and then, yes.
1: Bamba. Any Mustafa Hamid
2: on both 70%. Had 17. Yes.
1: And on Saturday morning, yene Musa Dankwa Edin Komo Ewo Nia TV no. Musa ka se omo four no obi a betimi e wini. But what is quite worrying for him no any se oni delegate ni kasa. Kojo Bamba sent no it keeps coming up.
2: Yes.
1: And then per the tracking and now omo yene in the last 2 weeks. Every poll in Bia no be Bia 2 weeks to the election. Every day Bia na chese ne momentum no e kwa ne se e kosro.
2: And a year mo year no on the day of election. Ono so no anye bi o.
1: O se I went to SK Bia. Kapre ne ho.
2: Went to bi.
1: I went to bi.
2: But only winning.
1: When you natural love pa.
2: So that's a get to fall love in there.
1: Get to love.
2: Get to fall love.

0: Munya Metro Man, no more New York one of pay.
1: And the second one is that Obi Kleine intends to be Metro first man, vice chair. Oh, Chama.
0: Metro Man.
1: Obi DB and Yanyahio. Obi Kleine intends as far back as January 2025.
0: Oh, sir.
1: Yes, to be first vice chairman of the NPP.
0: I see.
1: And in fact, or no, you could see from his messaging, sir. Now he didn't want to be first vice.
0: Yes. And I'm surprised to see, sir, all the analysis we did until the latter days here, Musa Dankwatri agencies.
1: And okay, we didn't focus on him. Everyone was focused on Mustafa. Because of course Mustafa, Dr. Mustafa Hamid, he's a big name. Nana Kumia is a big name. Henry Nana Wachi is a big name. In fact, the main conversation concerning the vice chairman was going to be who would be the first vice. Because second and third, you name himself top trainee, Nana Wachi, Mustafa Hamid, and Nana Kumia.
0: Yeah.
1: So we knew certain name Omi and Sanyi Nanebe, but as to who was going to be the first, whether Nana Kumia or Nana B was the problem. And it's a Kojo Bamban, so Ababe Shoku Bia or no. Sound me and you now about the first. No, I think I'll be in a second.
0: Now, with this, listen, the one must shard the na FPA. Said the
1: John Bodo, and now could you bamba the Jinan in change? That's right.
0: Nakudia, and was also washing woman you now.
1: Ah, or some wo.
0: I could be an essay Jinan in chain. I come a brutal.
1: We're tight, man. And
0: boys, then you are sweet in this
1: opera. And sir, could you? I'm very happy for him. Because this is one of the very few times that we've seen someone win an election organically. I'll be before Bianca home.
0: I went to Yahweh.
1: Debbie, organically. Because you're not going to TV, Chebian Mem, 32, 33. Chebian Mem. Organically. This is the first time we have seen someone win an election.
0: True life from the people.
1: Organically. In a very long time. And I am looking forward, sir. By this, no, we will see him work a lot in hand with Abanga.
0: Andrew, na emani this uncommon. No. Se empenfone be try se womo be play smart, right? Se oshena or ye young. And ti one fin year in terms of operation no na womwaba be dano no de facto to national youth organizer. Na me catch om se debi. Minuya abanga na mi nim no. Abanga kwa election abe winning national youth organizer no one pinimo
1: be and for the position be dia but then say abanga so you smarter or ne bamba be adwuma bo
0: closely
1: yes oni be adwuma bo
0: and we no nkonko ye say oh ye bo apa ye pese ye yini si nchen na ye man kwa so ene ye we ye young nti no ne youth wing ne mom na enye den enhwe mom right ne position no e ye first vice national chairman national first vice. And he wants any position. One making sure say on the wings in the nan so yeah, you might the idea. Edia boom.
1: Yeah.
0: Right? Na a febibian to todi. Ye in Crofos row. Yenzi. Say the same Crofos as your moyam sees your money idea. Because
1: yeah.
0: They say no, Metro Man bet track it. Baby a budget ni adie nem nyina o be track
1: na macho fo mu didi jama macho fo ama so be ya
0: pa pa pa pa pa
1: oh ni be macho fo
0: en ni salam down
1: macho fo interest room em de pa em de like I'm very happy with the way macho fo net me achi to me wa hanom
0: of course and then we need to emu as ye ninya o
1: and owu akumase sports stadium hono
0: fans
1: that was when people realized that say no the guy will win.
0: Now the fans do.
1: As people realize, say no, the guy will win, and he will win not because Oyebibi Humubiao, but because he had a very good message.
0: And I think, sir, the NPP delegates, you know, are rewarded loyalty.
1: Yes.
0: For the years of service, and the kwanya wafasu awasum party, right? And I will mwache so atu abane diamano. It is all good. Na eh, wamu ye na wamu biza se na Chairman Bugawe.
1: Obuga de so no e yi olusu yo ono no
0: na wo no uye buga unim se enu amani ni mi di nkomo no mo ka James na buga yi no mo nim ba bi okodai obia nim se wo de buga na obo na I say all of a sudden amani na eka wo all of a sudden amani bizam se nti akwe na se o person rebranding ne ho ye ne ho sa se say the intellectual Enti odru baby kura na okoye campaign o si oh me wa master's degrees too. On business all year when he was home here back on GI.
1: Yes, Mr. Speaker, the way I was here can GI for new benya issue. GI for new benya issue pa. As my work here just there.
0: South Africa, you know, we are one of the best agriculturists, right? Now, we are master's degree here. Oh, I'm a master's degree holder from GIG, Unimark. I say, ah, nyabotre. And yes, I'm a friend, I'm a man for 4 years. I call Unimark here. Oh, Munimark, where you're a man, Bugana.
1: Oh, alumni, I see a pa.
0: Alumni, I see a pa. When can I swam the near billboard? You know?
1: Yes, we got. Adia, we are a pair in the GIG for Nubia.
0: Adia, you are rising. Aye, your friend is say, Kwesia dan upon the Mihun, say, Opoku worry for, One more congratulating John Bwedu. I congratulate Justin Kodia. And I'm missing a GIG ni Unimark for you. Bugani, ma, what be will crew men in a month me and celebrate Buga.
1: That's a Debbie, I know senior high school.
0: There be senior high school, but ye nim sen kalumina no womu pijan womu bom homod in
1: sign. In senior high school call yen soon pijane, no munya
0: debi. Many workers who call game pa law school. Womu guswa high pi womu alumina near dear.
1: Alumina near my
0: mo. Your pon chroma munia dear.
1: Ebi a debi, sir. Ebi almost shut down no soon in tia.
0: Again a cressa. Na chairman Bugay as a rebranding a bim. I fed ye Buga man. Ababa Danny, the most intellectual in the party. Ah, they say a community of reading men.
1: And they are same friend, Buga.
0: Now, Emmanuel, you know, I'm saying, Buga, you in the message, and because that's what you're doing. And no na bamba ibe fire you.
1: And Buga message won't mean for bamba message, and it be mau. Now, Buga, no, on your macho man.
0: There be your macho man, sir. Some a bomb who buy near the end.
1: Buga bits me a bomb who buy.
0: I sank a bugas or
1: I'm going to for a lesson. When Juana
0: went to me on Cobo.
1: Bugan to me a more a 2024 election who buy. Now, that's some of the coincidences and people for lose you out the moons already. Buga for him, yeah, the Buga Buga for MG film myself.
0: And so Buga Buga man, yeah,
1: so now Buga or Natcham and Buga or Hot.
0: What da?
1: Tim Buga or Hona.
0: Is it a very wounded lion?
1: I blew one off. In your bear, yeah. Into Buga, and that's in a Buga king. Buga, dear, Tim Buga. Tim Buga, he suffered from wounds of his own past. And you're my year in the past, no? And Rana Ekutiano. Now, Omoko press conference, no Buga, OPMP, and go for microphone to China, dear. Nina kauna ekuti ya bugano cause who when ya opportunity ababe jina a position of this repute as a third vice chairperson of the then ruling party currently the biggest opposition party in the country now you on your masa there be now a same fata inti I think I saw said that there were certain high stake MPP persons the one very very popular on George Quartin wrote very very openly and said say. Or best MPP delegates, and they should make sure say Chairman Buga doesn't come anywhere close to the National Executive Committee in the next election. Internal MPP for nuclear journal.
0: My engineer, Chairman Buga, no. But Kwame, on a more serious note, we'll come and discuss the dynamics about one call. When him say, and I know memory that it was TV, so no, we dealt with a lot of data. Right?
1: Yes.
0: Na you might hear for so etin your money be bring no as in terms of the figures and the numbers. Now, oh share a year. But let me put on record. Say abatua ye koto yeno. MPP koto yeno. Nobody should underestimate Justin Kodria going forward. Right? Over 7,000 delegates in a koto aba.
1: Yeah.
0: Justin Kodria secured the highest vote amongst all the candidates. Kwame, it is only Justin Kodria and the Timinya over 4,000 votes.
1: Yeah.
0: Eddie Winnie, General Secretary. There is no other candidate in the NPP's election now. Otiminya 4,000 votes.
1: I think among the positions are
2: the party generally voted for. They were the chairman, the general secretary, and the national organizer. Nimi and Sana party for Nini Natoy. Aside that, youth organizer, it's youth in Nkwane Toy, Nasara for Nkwane Toy, a woman organizer, woman in Nkwane Toy, and idea. But among the three portfolios, the party generally voted for no. Justin Kodia was the only person whose own wasn't a race.
0: Again, the race ni kwa per se. I'm talking in terms of numbers. Any the sort of how we're formalizing the whole. I mean, or you're solid on the grounds now. That is what I mean to say, right?
1: Yeah, he secured over 50% of the votes.
0: Yes, by the numbers I hear who say, you know, Kodia has made a clear statement. Say, regardless of in the last 4 years, Niema Esinida in the party, I was so pretending over as general secretary, you know, still, or a formidable, right? You better compare the voter we had 4 years ago as against the voter we this year. You make an notice. Now, you have say, in terms of numbers, you know, Kodia appreciate in votes. And I say, I mean, there was a decline in terms of numbers. But as a stance, Saturday Abatua Ekosuo Kumasi, he is the one to have secured the highest vote.
1: Yeah, I think we have 4,486 votes.
0: 4,486 votes.
1: Yeah.
0: Candidates beyond who nyas our numbers.
2: Mm.
0: Okay. Oba a year first vice, for instance. And no party for in our to be.
1: Yeah.
0: Now Mustafa Hamid is secure 2,956 votes.
2: Mm-hmm.
0: Kojo Bamba, a secure 3,116 votes, right? Nipa Oshoke Mepa Yabankwa Yabua, former national treasurer of the party.
2: Mm-hmm.
0: As a free party, Demkra. Obi Antininka.
2: The portfolio, we decided to say Obera Anefono, it was too tight for him.
0: It was too tight.
2: It was too tight.
0: And a campaign, Demkra, as a wanye. Because Abankwa Yabua had only 247 votes.
2: Mm.
0: Abankwa Yeboah is very popular in the
2: Yeah, NBA. Former national treasurer of the party.
0: Former national treasurer. Nana Dudanko Ekufuwa do Penasem said the obesia hypo Abankwa Yeboah.
2: Oh, you're a very learned man.
0: Very learned. A ban of resource mobilization or a very solid. But I don't know what happened there. I mean, 247 votes. Richard Ehiagba, in your 1,001 votes. 1,001. Masawood Mohammed. Enya 980.
2: That's Chairman Buga.
0: Chairman Buga.
2: When you are saying
0: 890 votes.
2: 890.
0: 90.
2: Oh, I want to know more then. Why are there?
0: Richard Oti Abuaji Enya 150 votes. Right? Abena Pokua Amua. Or Amua, yes. Enya 194 votes. Another person I was shocking me pan so yes, some point.
2: Oh, Nachama, Sampine. The portfolio Sampine decided to run for. It was always going to be difficult.
0: And Tinanka Sampine called position bear.
2: I think he should have run for a vice chairman in Ashanti region.
0: A vice chairman in
2: Ashanti region?
0: Oh, the former regional secretary, the other called vice chairman.
2: And now the vice chairman, some vice chairman also changed.
0: Because I'm a former mayor for Kumasi.
2: He should have gone for a vice chairman in Ashanti.
0: But he's already bigger than that. SSO Ban National. Sampine,
2: Sampine hasn't done politics to the national level. In the last 4 years, he spent the last 4 years in Ashanti region as the mayor of Kumasi. Until he's not popular on the national front. In Ashanti region, he has a constituency there. Where the regional secretary 2 times of Ashanti region. He brought the party to power in 2016 as the regional secretary for the MPP in Ashanti region. So I think he should have elevated himself at Ashanti region level, no? Nanka on running as a vice chairman in Ashanti region. Because chairman India not going to me. Obviously, Kuka was going to win. To remain an executive of the party, you know, he should have gone for vice chairman in Ashanti region.
0: I see.
2: Minimum way 2-4. But
0: some point
2: national and the NM1.
0: On your 206 votes.
2: I'm
0: Fakra.
2: Nebeya ne ye no.
0: Na ye. Let's welcome our queen. So a bro.
2: Nah, yeah, come back home for one string and
0: Unka, thank you. So.
3: Solution money.
0: Ozo wahi.
3: Thank you. Me wa form dodo. 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
0: Dia hina we ya ne.
3: Be nunyina bresa be ya hwo din juma no pay.
0: Enti sisane.
3: na me dem me pe dem te so yi we so so
0: na me sisi no
3: me tena so pe na age egu
0: ana we nzo e
3: eno so so sa jijigu sa
0: enti me family dey ima wa
3: ga sa de nke be ya
2: Hey, I've been here no pay ya no dey o
3: eh na no pa ho dey juma sa dey we so so sa nzo eno so so
0: abena
3: le yu ja na wa Ah, and
2: now
0: my
3: Nyamia dom na monsue.
0: Eh, ye ho ye.
3: E de nyamia se.
0: Weekend ne call say.
3: Ah, nyamia dom se ne eyi. Yesu ma e be na sa na MPP nso abato no. Vice chairpersons ne si ye. Ai sa ne ti ye. De ninda no.
2: Eh.
3: Etimi se sa.
2: Se
3: eh
2: sa o.
3: E sa ne ti. But this should tell us that in the MPP, I was so much more many call from Pana, near maybe or why, was so many bounds and an acquame, your debut or sometimes on a yenipa, ye be any good near maybe so. But the obebu and your goose, maybe a nail so crampon and a mamma and your son for so.
0: Nana, I tell advisor.
3: And maybe I meet you, my analysis, no, but Moodin commanding in Adena make a michiman, it's a son, it's ye, and unty say, Kojo Bamba. It's me about FS Vice. Who are pulling these number of votes organically? When you're the mini delegates and send same beer and I say, yeah, you should tell them, say, you won't call for a party anymore. Sometimes there was no more chance because I'm not going to beat me pulling call for a party anymore. I'm also going to beat me a bomb on my secure vote. But as a sideline, yeah, my crowns and MPP are here. I'm going to call a crutch for any rubber for party. It's mostly Nayana, Yadini, a share a crutch of funny rubber funnel. But I think,
0: say, a questionable.
3: But yes, Yayama and I are crutch of four parts.
0: Namonia, Moya.
2: Now, Mr. Speaker, is it Ghana for Ghana and Angas? I catch for doors anyway.
0: You know, my.
3: It's high time. It's high time.
2: First,
3: you
2: can say, will be a lawyer near now, Hune, Miss Binding, and I say, a lawyer for or memoir and say, in Kuyo Dudona, Dudona, Tinkers.
3: Hey, you better say no pay any extra down.
2: Hey, Mr. Speaker, you want some money?
3: Oje support obi nya un hwe ne nim die ne ne book mu nim die bebre ansan because ya yame no aka ye ho de otimi ka bofa kese ye de onim book mu ye pa de ogina dom e ka se we ye krache charisma ne ne de we ba ye wonko fo bi wo ha enye book asem o charisma no wo ju ba bia na wo kasa kra na za kasa no wo ka no enye yi kra no bi e dom krape Oh, send a cojo member as he has a prize and call for.
2: But one shocking boy,
3: one when he pans so many agents who say we're winning. What's me and your face?
0: The party people are happy.
3: So he should tell you, send any in Anna, they be a yes,
2: a lot of people. And Kofobinum, they are trying to push certain narratives, sir. Because Kojobamba net me a winning election to MPP Negu and I said party
3: ne
2: losing identity. No, it is never true.
3: It is never
2: party for Nanyaji. I don't think there's anybody who is not happy for Kojobamba.
3: It is never true.
2: Debbie.
3: And you see the part where when I was listening to your analysis and yeah, ka se Jolum for maneka se kobane se chairman niho na vice chair. And as I say, why in charge the first vice chair and why in charge na ye sheni padudwen in penyufu any warm one. Wono eba be da wano
0: meeting,
3: but you see
0: it was a different
2: experience. Ade ma chair meeting e bone
3: ana surprise you to know say e bia no no kra no a we bia wonsusu say obetimi kwan pa che obetimi e bi kwa o yama an opportunity he can lead obetimi aye ade kwan pa ama na bradwen inti as so say e sa na wo sa
0: but don't underestimate him.
3: Yeah, but that is what people are thinking. Metro ma and ne campaign slogan inti no
0: the level of confidence party delegate no
3: enya woni mu
0: no and I'm sure say uyi Justin Kodie free ho. He is the next person with the highest votes.
3: I am telling you.
0: Amongst all the candidates.
3: Yeah, I am telling you.
0: Candidates are called prayer positions. Who you Kodia? Kodia had 4,486 votes.
3: 86
0: votes, okay. Right? Kojobamba no, ni vote ni ne the second highest.
3: Highest, yeah.
0: Amongst all the candidates are called prayer. Obiano wa ni vote edo so say ni de. And it should tell you say clearly why establish a name for himself.
3: Thank you.
0: And wabenya constituency in the party.
3: And any panam benya ni mudo any exactly.
0: And tia no ne dear, nobody can joke with it. Na Jay Z, what about General Secretary? I think Sylvester Tete did well by pulling 1,340 votes.
2: Yeah.
0: Because Sylvester campaign, or when him say, na on say them when
2: he starting term actually, starting who declared intentions were very late.
0: And I'm shocked, sir. Dr. Dramina, in your 129 votes.
3: Dr. China.
2: Why? So,
3: because right now,
0: former national treasurer.
3: Now, OJD Kakao anymore.
2: Debbie, nam, you.
0: Dr. China. OJD.
3: And yet, like,
0: no, probably say, wouldn't him Dr. China.
3: No, I want to swak a cry, say, at least.
0: Exactly. Wouldn't him Dr. China. The level of momentum, Dr. China, Eddie Winnie, national treasurer of the party, of the New Patriotic Party, 4 years ago. As Obedi, national treasurer, no? Eh? Sir, carries money in the momentum in an article. And it is more or less like, okay, national treasure, yeah, Obedi, you're better with Juma, yeah, honey, I hear see a debate to Obama. Because I'm surprised, sir, amongst over 7,000 delegates.
3: On Okran and your least votes, right?
0: On the near least vote amongst the candidate, a corporate general secretary, 129 votes. That is a very poor performance.
2: Why, Dr. That, China?
0: Dr. China.
2: Among them, help.
0: Among them, general secretary. Only they are the lowest votes.
2: Oh, but, in my opinion, we are there catching Eugene Bwachentwi.
3: Eugene Bwachentwi, so, so,
2: Eugene Bwachentwi, like,
0: no, but I'm saying, sir, Eugene Bwachentwi going into this election was not a national officer, right?
3: Mm-hmm.
0: This is somebody who is a national officer.
3: I get you on that.
0: Anna, all going to the election.
3: And I was an assistant position.
0: And presumably, you know, the thinking is that we are national officer for the last 4 years. They be our only party for your interaction.
2: But not the national treasurer. Mind you, the national treasurer position, it's a different level of party officer. We are national treasurer. I want a party for one in Yankee Town. Yes, I'll
3: still also party. No, you know,
2: Kwame. And now the upper, my Alfred Thompson. My Alfred Thompson. Enko contest first vice.
0: You see, my point is that.
3: But I'm also thinking, say, national treasurer, the union, I come home near party, national executive.
0: Check it, last 4 years. Now, a voter, Dr. China, Eddie Winnie to become the national treasurer. I mean, this is what I'm saying. In analyzing the vote and the candidates, right? As a national treasurer, when you were coming to contest for the very first time, right? Oko across the country, o sele wo message, o ye campaign, anankrofonya wo mujidi, anomutu abama na wini ye, ebe ye national treasurer, right? Yes, I will agree with the fact said, Aboma ye de to 4 years ago abano and yet the same abo and ye de to this year de no. But at least you had a certain level of supporters omu were supposed to be your base.
3: No,
2: Unfortunately, omu a omu won ni mujidi for national treasurer.
0: Omu ni mujidi for general.
2: Exactly, that's what I'm saying. That's why I'm giving the relation to Alfred Thompson. What the up am Alfred Thompson? I'm a contested first vice. Cannot they had there? Vote unya for treasure.
0: I may agree with you, yes. But I'm also thinking on the sidelines of, look, you need to be able to maintain your relationship with people,
3: so that they can still believe so and that trust they can that still, you are exactly. A different position that you can still serve. You understand,
0: right? Because for instance, Nanabi was a national organizer. Many said so. Nanabi is a national organizer. And Kobe Lusu. Right?
2: Yeah.
0: A vice chairman. Hey, I'm an upliftment ahead of national organizer.
3: But still, now they believe say, the man still, obeyed me as
0: they voted for him.
2: So it's a matter of identifying where would be easier for you to run. An example.
0: That is not the case. I don't believe that.
2: An example is Richard Anyagba.
0: I don't believe that.
2: Richard Anyagba, I didn't say Obesanya contest for for communication director
0: and our general secretary.
2: Marcus Abuaju would have beaten him.
0: No, I'm just saying, but Ahiagba has never contested for communication officer.
2: Mind
0: he
2: you.
0: He was an appointee. Richard Ahiagba was appointed. The very first position that Richard Ahiagba ever contested was for general secretary. And okay, now the latter part, I think it was the Kuforidua conference at Omokoye. Right? And not Richard Ahiagba, a woman.
2: And Obem as general secretary. Right?
0: Yes. Aside that, on pre-position, until he was appointed as the director of communication for the last 4 years.
2: Obia sending message. I'll say, look at the past aspirants of the past MPP general treasurers.
0: Mm-hmm.
2: The position doesn't get you close to the people.
0: No, I agree.
2: So I have Dr. Charles Dramina here, 2022 to 2026.
0: Yes.
2: George Kwabunabam Kwayeboah, 2014 to 2022.
0: Mm-hmm.
2: Esther Jifa Ofori, 2010 to 2014. Michael Dugan, 2001 to 2006.
0: Mm-hmm.
2: All of the past national treasures of the party, you know. Yeah, now it's not a position that.
0: No, I'm saying, sir. Kwame, the whole cannot may agree with you, but to a certain point. I'm not. You may can say national treasure position, no, a position, and my only party for Nina interaction, direct interaction on regular basis, right? But it also doesn't take away the fact, say, oh, you're national officer, right? So I asked the question, sir, how is Thompson able to win to become national treasurer? All it takes is that you have a certain level of pedigree in the party, and you're one. And then two, you have a certain level of relationships. Only party for only baby in Ayaden, Abeode. Number three, the party people who elected you, you know, have a certain level of hope based on the message I would hear then, what they call campaign. And one more chef to abandon the Ayaden, Eddie Amount, right? My belief, no, ASA. The message I would call you. What me ye adwuma ye na would deliver on your campaign promises to the people. Why won't the party people I won't a party for one come from far and na bill.
2: He wants to buy it more than he could chew. But that is my point though.
0: General secretary.
2: Yeah, general secretary.
0: It is because the adwuma no here and the party delegate are questioning it. And I told you last week, sir,
2: that there is a presumption of fights. There are certain characters that no.
3: I don't want to buy into the idea of past aspirants are no more treasures. No, or meant me, Debbie. Oh, you can also change the narrative.
2: Debbie, I'm your number one. Number two, no, so you say he don't aspire for a position you know you can't run.
0: Is more qualified to be a general.
2: A typical example, 2018 National Democratic Congress elections. Congress, 2018 general secretary election. Johnson I said against Samuel Kuku Anyodo, who was the deputy general secretary at the time. Yabo no by over 5,000 votes.
0: But it doesn't mean that Kuku ne competence.
2: Mind you, Kuku Anyodo. Yes, people just prefer one.
3: People just prefer.
2: Yeah, the delegates prefer. Charles Dramina.
0: Even in that election.
3: The trust to build.
2: But Kwaku Anyodo was also a national officer.
0: I'm saying,

0: But typically, no, the New Patriotic Party's strongest hold is the Ashanti region. And you say, who mm-hmm. say Ashanti is no a woman more? I mean, what is so surprising? Because any year, can say, chairman, from the central region. John Boadu Efri Asin Empatem Wasin Fosu Area Moho. How do you call it? Nana Akumia. I think Nana Akumia is also Greater Accra, right? National Organizer, Titus, also Greater Accra. General Secretary, Efri Ashanti Region. Youth Organizer, Ofri Upper East. Women's Organizer, Ofri the Central Region. And the regional breakdown, no? I mean, what else are we saying? It was 16 regions. Ninao Thompson, National Treasure, Greater Accra. Even the Eastern Region, Obeka said, the second stronghold of the New Patriotic Party. No? Executives, Nubian who free Eastern Region. Western Region, ni rep, Bia, Volta and so, BN Frontier. Why make a case for just Volta Region?
1: I make a case because I'm going to campaign for Lupa. I'm going to send the air when I kept. On my family, I kept telling him, but I will pass away. I'm going to a member with a substitute. So they're not going to vote for you. Oh, yeah, I'm going to need. So they're not going to vote for you. So they're beaten up. And that's exactly what they've done to him.
0: Yes, but there are still opportunities for appointment. That's a national executive team. Woman, she's saying, yeah. And you be appointing. No, I'm just saying, say you be appointing deputy general secretaries, right? You be appointing deputy national organizers, and then so you be appointing deputy youth organizers.
1: You are talking of when Congress is taking decision, not when the executive committee is taking decision. Yes, Congress. And Congress in the passing to me. I took a decision. And I'm not taking decision. You sound proposing in the stream. Okay, appointment. When about 12, 15 people better take a decision. What they know compared to the national collection, I'm going to say, who back up with them being proposed departing in him. And what's in the air? What are you talking about? One of you, Omunia, your boy do one fan's idea or no, the bear, you back up one of your better. You know, secretary, the son one, the Udina 38%. Once up to now, you're in charge of former elections in a on one, see, different beer, ma. Did they have a dinner bear on one, the being at 38%? At the end of our business, that was good, or no, any seat going to number home by. He couldn't even organize to organize his own seat when Timmy, a dear president, it's the end or the ever. Nana B, I'll be a second vice chairman on an air natural organizer. You're born a show. Have a committee on one city. I'm going to be one. Do I find a dear de Mediba? My book will be a view.
0: I say, I say, Bumu, who ne Casa Masasia Moke.
1: May

0: wo bese me chechira wo de me chio no de nya no kra no adro ma watwe ma tension ezu de no asake to wo zisi e e yo no na dom kwa election 2024 a o munya 38% e yo no wa yen sisa no e yo no wa kasa do be in the first bite what are your bodyguard task force wo ni security in security break ye ye no no ye twifa o mo si
1: Second vice and the B was an end. Mutifa was as they say, ya left him metro men, ye say, yam penima mumitrim for Mosubi.
0: Naminia, no crano, guabua, ye, mamma no crown, where you make with Dinamo, but a part now to say, the job would be Dina, the idea of Babe. Put an app from your own and air of communication, party campaign, the end day, or no one you trip on the sea. One dima, Monas organized them, so no one is going to be a mobile. Our committee on one city could be by. I'm telling you, organize the whole country when your own city, you could even protect it. And the at my bend room. The better one play any role, and that's a role can see be in 2024 election and the body. But also, you know, after 2023 election, you know, you're about 22, I'm missing a demand so many, you know, Pamo on the continent. They relegated him. Now, what about because he rode on the shoulders of the star bearer? And on the Ababiji. That's our tema. If you want to be full of beer, you must be here at the full of beer. But Bob, I could tell you, come on, you'll be more.
1: I see.
0: When I recycle, oh, I know.
1: Now, where is a moo? You send a moo dream, mo dear ho, because Monsumu dear, oh, you know, free middle of this month, Terquay, Equa, Cosi, December, heat, you know, and your heat, Ketua, because yeah, titty, since I be consoling near my yet, titty, dear. 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
1: and as I say mo elevate back to the flag bearership it is still na mo what that trace no
0: I said don't know na walk am no me no no me ko ko na walk cheche mama etie ko ate but the thing me say the thing you walk na elevation you thing you walk dia na the say no no no that the lead party no what they are say on that the lead party no thing you walk ya me the analysis dia na e adwuma say so only elevation of a flag bearer. No one able to depart. No, I probably have been given the name as national chairman. Enti Yamin will be intact. The general secretary will be intact. Will be able to the general management the whole. I mean, the BBSC, the COBI, I said, administratively, we be able to do no so no work that. When you visit through, I mean, you get few people. I must say, no. Yamin, solid organizer, mobilizer, facilitator, communicator. He cut across. On one year, I didn't know. A dojo or a salary, no. Not better to deal with my year. Yeah, so why was that? Why would you wait? What would you put on you? The emfa. Because it is a very revolve, a very sharp key to where be a rush up on your bay. We play a race away, recycling on quay.
1: And Momo, do you know why? Why not likely some of the neighbor national chairman? Mode, aye, cause you're poor for sure, and now some mode, Nilan Tivandapo, and now why?
0: Amen. NDC delegate, Omunye from the world that at every point in time, Omunye the office will lead you on. On the time where the leader win the air panel, on the air panel, so many

0: Se busuye ntumi afo anko school mu amonye de opese oyeda acha wo so wo sey ho abro. 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The life is just and it's one. Abrabo no wo de ne kura ne no anwa abrabo. Nti do opese oyeda ni bia no it's up to you. Opese kom de wa na sebi sebi wo buhwe a it's okay, it's your decision. But se opese wo gina baby ya. 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You are not there yet but you are on the way. You are it's a gradual process and they say nyuma wo to ya busu antumi amoa na se wan so so wo mu a wo ho dia Nete se wa na wo ye ho. 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I don't agree with the musician. Ebia na one ne agree but we ka say let's all agree to disagree. Se busue ntuma afo nyina baby pa. 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Me producer KOD and assisted. 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When I make shouts to you, big shouts to you, pa. 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We did this up here. Hey, you want to say? Your mom come up. Me fat 3 course. You want to say 3 course? 0556692445. 0556692445. Me patch just want to be a friend. Who to me? Trummy. 0599263821. 0599263821. Your mom come up. Hello. Good morning. Eddie, net to say.
1: Nami Adam Swe.
0: Medo me hoye papa pa me hoye.
1: I got it. Yeah, ni swa perfect ya son ka.
0: Emi shramo.
1: Really?
0: Medo.
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0: Weekend the same minya da jomi ko se kru kakra.
1: Sani ya woka se na oku kru anema. 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
0: Ai mi ko kumase ko jima home.
1: Oh, awesome. Really, you don't have me as a member for the dear person.
0: You don't see there, I
1: don't see. You were a member. You were a member.
0: You
1: didn't be a so yet,
0: sir.

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1: Mm.
0: E ba no yen saloon e India. Na no e dey pressure them. Really, weekend yen easy. Friday, Saturday, Sunday.
1: Yeah.
0: Pressure pa last year that should be.
1: Sa.
0: We are not paying that in new inspiration.
1: Mm.
0: But the kaka na so so.
1: Fa so.
0: The weekend di our same BC wo Ghana.
1: Mm.
0: The person me say.
1: You say.
0: If I be adding course. See, sometimes say it means say opportunity can still be a better offer. But yeah, yeah, yeah. They say you need more cardia. You need to make the effort. Anya sa akwenya no. Most of the time, aya sometimes you buy a home bunsiya when you ma be doing. What I say?
1: Yeah.
0: The emergent mean do your destination. Then. Philip Krum, how open political parties? Any politics, Mammy and Pamato. Open political parties, I get seen in Ukrumaya, MPP, NDC.
1: Mm.
0: Weekend, a Saturday, MPP, Equia Delegate Conference, Omkoyi, National Executive. Now, Philip position back on a vice chairman position. Omwa no more contest, Bino. Nana Kumia. Yan Nadi. Eh?
1: Mm.
0: And prominent people, Chairman Buga comes. And Sana, Yenya Baku, or no security guard, or when the uncle and Timmy Dean. What does the ministry mean to me, Dean Crad? Eh? A Poviation. Yenya, who fear any national crown room.
1: Educa Sanema. E di na okasa ne ma o. Ye nwa na ye ni na ne so no.
0: Ye. Se se. Ono na.
1: Ahoma fo ne mpese ye be kasa e di be church asim ne. E di network fo na so na no. Good morning, madam. Please, we are all doing good at Leah's Secret Fashion. My weekend was good and bad. The good side was madam took us out to chill, and the bad side is there was no water, so I couldn't wash my clothes. Oh, work is going on well too. My greetings to Derek, Rosemond, Bola Shell, and everyone in the class. Thank you. This is a fair focus from Ashamai Zenu. Neso ma oh ne madam domu na kwachele. 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Good boss cannot be found. It's me, Derek, Enjoyment Minister from Nsawom. Hey, Derek, let's say. Derek, I throw me. Period. Hello, good morning.
2: Madam, good morning.
1: Rosemond, be able to call.
2: Yanko, pardon, mon, I want to
1: Amen.
2: Isaac, as a piece of Isaac, Tema. One side, yes, a power Tema. And a black one, Hakim. Oh, Madam Derek, you are blocking you.
1: Menyeshu.
2: We can be this day. I'm still going to look at this. Be a mission, a boyfriend, one day. And I'm assuming a boyfriend, but our boys be a dog, I'm a chair, or I'm a boy, decline. What I'm not a friend,
1: Hello, good morning, my last caller.
3: Good morning, okay.
1: Sweetheart, we be a boko.
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3: 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Miss Adaman, a card December poem while Mampo.
1: 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I just saw the canoe.
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1: 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there when you fee into one self after who couldn't win for so. A brand now won't for what they are worried now tell one on compare will be at the Rosanna Bukunupa. And no Kunuka, sir. What tennis said red do I say? Ukunuka, sir, cry all time. Bear my cock, I say, me run another cassa, then talk as I hand say. And I'm not sure, then I'm not sure that Bogumay. The moment you start comparing your life to somebody else's, and when you saw the end, we both, change the story, believe in yourself, and give yourself permission to feel good. Dream bigger and keep moving forward. In the motivation, there are no ship. What do you mean? I said that the October, the end of the year, and then your 5th October 2026. I'm hearing me also, that's also pneumonia. When you say, but so many now, so October, I'm doing the treaty. As I say, I'm October, I'm hearing me. Yeah, he's hearing me, I'm hearing me, but so many, I'm hearing me. Me ba chobu on my da na wo se ne se wa yere ne se rende e yon conscious o re ne se sa me ba cho ni nyina enye normal ti se nya mi adom ne mfidi ya ba ne technology ya da romantic no ye wa die bi e fe na teeth guard o de show se na o da na jo na so a kan me ya ro so na a me so su weekend mi ni obi o ro so nka sai na de na ko trigger me. If you be teeth guard, all the shells now that. And my friction about him and say was sink because the more now who can't see boom, no. It me jaw pain. It will grow affected was sending in a way that when him rounds and I too late. Until you'll be out that way was saying a drrrr. Who dentist? No one knew him come. What is the way forward? Madame Remesepa or say a normal, say, there be a senior normal, meet me a giant, and I'm to make one bambi beer, a bell boy me and me sending yes, sir. Because first, mammy made Madame Remesepa, me a young name, sir. I didn't tell nobody say, was no be a me, I had a ding ding. Now me ran a man name, Miss, I told me ran a man, and I'm no Ed, name, say me, and I'm no, and I'm minute, no, my young man, who are we, and who could die or who could sorry. Now send it a little, me, giant, now I'm a mini arena. She say me na madam me ho am me to me too free into we na na say me na ya you to twene na nan ko a wan we na ma hwe nyew ene we na we ke hro bebre ke we na so me pede ed ne otofufuo 20 cedis ma me ke 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Let me show you now for staying tuned. You could die on Waba. 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It'll come with the more day ever some kind of DJ Scooby. 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

0: Esi wanu ne si manu efe no nu ya do. Hey, hey. Ah, it's a Monday morning. I become a person for my happiness. Energy de unya o. Building your own happiness. When you GA engineer will be also when you GA Jwon. If you don't rely on anybody to be happy, and you're not very regular two feelings, so press all depending on somebody to be happier. Nibufu a wubefu. Once they did young, say with it, maybe I seen many genuine in any o. And that one is genuine in one. Obey a day. And you're not say I'm my own happiness. For God, but I'm saying, I'm my own happiness. That's even Mara. I say, me, I'm manager. I create my own happiness. I don't depend on anybody to be happy. And also, I know that person will be to be full on your own. And you'll be never caught regal. Learn to be in your own space. Obi obey, I saw no one, young, come down the bia. And so I'm going to be a bia issue. You're going to be a bia, because Nipah won't fool Nipah. Over the weekend, a lot happened. Shatterfest also happened. Then Nyagro. Shatterwale ni show na okoye ni wuhono. Say weekend in a course. Na ni papa wamo koye. And there are a lot of clips on the video. Ibit mi a show kakra, but there can de mongko koye wo internet na so. Ben at that moment, they make a wase mi. Ube yi kakra, but pwane wo kakra da chile yeng. Na Shatterwale nkrofo dona, ma nkrofo pe. Nese de nkrofo si pushi wamo hono. Positivity everywhere. He is the people's man. Odone ne fans and ne fans yon so dono. Street God, oh, and on the Jahono. The first time I heard Shatterwale show was in 2016, and I moved Shatterwale say, "Oh, Nina Mini." Just an ordinary one didn't you perform? He is a good performer. We free show, na free show, me boy. Until from planning to be a one, you will be a capre, ni papa, a guhono. Every wound will heal. Me, no, will. Na performance or performing in a dear nail be on my cell or bony papa could be your monopoly. Ah, not now, boss in my union. Diamonds in the city or boss stone boy. No, yes, when you name says at all in the stone boy, dear. Two opposite people. Omun to me tell them about Mobia and someone to me because there's a big rivalry between them. Music rivalry. Eba yum to my way, so yeah, the chin way, so yeah, the chin way. In the sentence, yeah, you're watching him so many shia. But if you're not deep down, we are now 4 pound mokasa. Bumper saying the shrimp, we are then in and I say, when 20 kakra or Muntem. Oko perform me, stone boy, you or no show as you. And also, being over to me a man at time, stone boy, be any one more, or no stone boy, no cry by a man at time, or no stone boy. Odonankasa no jina bebia na hu hia so beto stone boy nyoma bebia esi no ka so beto nyenyom. This is the kind of unity we want. 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I say me pena sem I say na ama adena ejinja. I go say DJ for me no DJ school ni DJ ko mo so money nka. I say na ama industry no more nice. It's me when I saw him performing Stone Boy song, I loved it. Umo mo babon, bomayen. And on aye bono, over Facebook, say in live and call it. Mm-hmm. Yes. Yeah. Want to be answer this question, my friend?
1: I don't fight anybody. If you know say. When a stone boy fight, when a stone boy fight, make a hear pop, pop, pop, pop. Yeah, keep it.
0: Yeah. Say, I had a home boy, and I so much your honey, hope, honor, ho, aha, and Tino, or quit Jenna ho, and I say. Stone boy then in the panel. No. Intinye de ubi be kind of a manatine stone boy. Into hope for na more honey na na more supporting no. Or no so you'll be a pet. Stone boy asem. Tiny na ye one family. ebi mo say we strategy unu say ho na wako na strong a stone boy no strong we ho ho into one here na ma betumi asi eni tina wa shada de boapayo say ye boapayo say ye boapayo he still love his brother na kuma mundi unu say odoni nwa into what say odo betina ha ke bia wa wasem ena message no obi say Philly Shatawale is lying. It's because he's scared of the whole people. That's why he's saying that Stoneboy is his brother. When you go back to Accra or where he's from, you say that Stoneboy is not a good person. Bakusu dini die free bechemu. 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He's a liar, liar man. 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Eh ho. DJ Scooby. Message in a Dawson. A Dawson, hey. Obi say my name is Intim Berma. Pa pa pa pa pa pa pa pa. Where is Kofi? Kofi then Kofi Oduro, Shatawale and Stoneboy, all of them, they should go and sit down. Hey hey hey hey hey. Message you just hey message you there. Hey yemin kabi mayo. Asemu. DJ Scooby. Messages in the Dawson. Internet shatter. Yeah, Dawson. Message in the crowd. Yeah, it be ma. Ah, 0599263821. Solution. 0599263. I don't know. Obi message. I be dimi phone. So na studio half four. Jina me minutes ah. Message message me can be me na me phone e be di mi sa Deborah Deborah Vanessa we started be na obi foforo ana Deborah pepra o se dey Shatawale is not Stoneboy brother, everybody is from different mother. 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So could PMO ever London old to arena hona? Name a bit to me a Sibini. Into London for no sort of mutic it, mean Madame for Beno Kodramwako. On a sack what dear fan pa, Kodramwako, aka Gadu. Sack what dear fan pa, Bakupan, biggest sack what dear fan in London, what 20 tickets that are no London, dear no, Ghana has also dear no Kumasa dear no. Madame for Presley Lajima, Tony Ticket. In Team Jacaria, Tony Ticket. Memuna to, Antoinette ato. 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Tika me kakura senka, oma ye basi, yemi jina line, front line, si. Because if you're crying, yeba, because yebe bre. Into, we find ourself in Kumasi on the 24th of October. October. Do well and support Sakodie. Sak natives, we are bringing the show to you in Osekuru. It's from the Yenya Ye Dimo. Back to the roots. Kakre oho, and I'm a dear Mauno. Yenya home, Kakre bimra. Me brown, come on, can you know? Me fan, come in my gun of war. enkomo no mohwam yipa mohwam meba sisi a

0: Yo, Charlie, we be the Gen Zs. Yanni Gen Z for no. We dey play by our own rules. Nobody dey like we get on our own codes and we dey live by our own terms. People know they understand we all. It be we pet we dey understand one body. Only from the year they are bringing.
1: Oma Bemuska and Atemu. It's an insult.
0: Why the cars are? Who did you matam? Did you matam? Yeah, but it can be BRB, whether it be politics, entertainment, or even social issues. We did that song.
2: Talking of the betting, see, Obia or betting industry, be a betting man say.
0: I bet in your industry, oh.
2: Yeah, who my betting man say? I come at you.
0: Ain't he coming home every Sunday, yeah? When the men, you're not coming your being. Then my pundits, we go sit down and discuss every single issue.
1: You're trying to tell me, say, I'm sorry, yeah, pa, I'm betting, I was say. More implemented betting tax. I don't understand.
0: This and many more vibes they happen for here on the near 95.1 FM. 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
4: I find the one up and never chassis. We'll free fear back. How what's name? Traffic, I would do so. Someone said there was your break. Kwakuma told him. Diakunya Tinaso. Come in for Jumajuma and Joe Joakuma. And Jumajuma Sono, Memo Entertainment. Me motivate, Memo was straight. Many prominent people be having prominent conversations. Mature celebrities. I'm a person on your motor train common. The Yan is over tuning in. I will only 95.1 FM. I know Pepia from 10:30 a.m. to 12 p.m. Monday to Friday. Your family finish your say. Fine girls in your national prefect. Make sure they will because me won't ya, yet you don't pa. Bye bye.
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0: 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A ye juma ding baby be and a winya on your FM 95.1 or best much me dear sweet a boy a dear fasa how you mu baby be and my church way our remo energy our remo can call any dear be my hour ye ne yem panacheno and mo aye de pay ye it's a coming home of upper A to the J pants and what a best much me dear so memory down of pebia 6:30 because it 8 a.m. and papa ye be since your dear be my hour reno akotot. To me, dear, no, I say, I will best, ma. 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
1: Oh, so energy. 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onua FM 95.1 ya sise jumedie efa odo ho ebrel a ya to ne den se otomo ni die ampa odo die enichi wo man kasa ne se wan kusakusa wo don wi a ebe hise dwrebe eye mpanyin komo emudo ye Kano Cray, a summation, Kai say. So concerning you are at a money hole, way a year in penny and common. Your fashion is here, let me be a soon yet you are there. Or do money, dear Duma, dear auntie. While warrior and answer one planching, and yes, and your canyon and net interview. It is yummy, and you're not premeni. You are that way, and you are the beer. A brand about a new renown, Kono Pepe, and we're on near 95.1 FM or so. A brand and a pound for at an assay. Yet you are do money, dear Duma, dear every war. Now, who bet since? Na uvenya odosache. Onye efe. Osi ye. Jino.

DJ Wooly, call a friend to tell a friend to tell another friend that these Fridays, Saturdays, and Sunday morning. 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Live. 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So, Onion Weekend Party, yeah, they are back. Friday, we are from 7 p.m. to 12 midnight. Saturday, from 7 p.m. to 12 midnight. And Sunday morning, 9 a.m. to 12 midday. All about what? Yeah, yeah, the flavored. A pay special. 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
2: Nama.
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0: Yamatel for crowd by the bound yet 95.1 FM. Abraso so near sports center Juma Dino. 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Yabetin Komo Edia Fan Shana Susaman and Insemuno. Uremo Portugal National Team Nima. 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
1: Yo, my name is DJ Willie. 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

0: Yes, I'm a tell for a crowd by the 95.1 SM. Isaac and Sapa Yatas go via Cordia.
1: Yakuba to be a corner, I'll say.
2: Behoy, I said, one may be say, Anna. An onion, dear.
1: Oh, say, I
2: said, one may be say, an onion, dear.
1: Oh, the whole day, me, she ain't told me,
2: sir.
1: Miniska, and tis over the breakfast, be my
2: own day.
1: Miniska. Hadding.
2: Now, what should this kind of Miss Winka say?
1: Ah, now, Pastor, say, who in your penny, Sammy?
2: That's if a Japanese in your scar.
1: El Cajon.
2: Oh, penny, in your scar. Oh, penny, be unhotched. No.
1: Now, hey, who in your penny, say, Uba?
2: I don't just have me with
1: catching. And hang to there be, say, see, I make a chasm mechanic. Who in your penny, say, Uba?
2: Me a penny, Sammy.
1: That's all been on his always car.
2: And yes, I could have
1: been for hey, it is weird.
2: I could have been instead of always car. But if you hear about that, say, but when you do, I'm going to move. I say, yeah, I'm going to have a Fabian. On Facebook, you're on 95.1 FM. On Facebook, I'm on 95.1 FM. Mobile, which I comment, we are now washing money and you so and your beer. WhatsApp line, I 0599263821. 0599263821. Also, the fire back in kind at the amount. Coffee, Se machiadida. Machiadida.
1: Uchi ya bi mpo ya nkanyabi.
2: Machiadida. 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
1: Okay.
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1: Yede nyanko panse. Weekend ina ye?
2: Weekend no. Oh, ne ya anisa. Ne ya anisa. Ebe fani sa.
1: Ankola ndi omu ye?
2: Oh, bi ya hu ye.
1: Ndi nyami ya sa. Hansu boko. Hansu boko sa.
2: Aha.
1: Just
2: pressure in the womb. Say pressure in the baby. Just if you are cool, I'll be a man. But I think I had the pressure in the other day. We'll be facing pressure on the other day.
1: Me real foreign now, homie.
2: Whatever,
1: me too. Yeah, come on, brother. It was the Nadia, ne, a year, Benito's Aquatic. Who's only one?
2: Benito.
1: Benito. Bernard. Oh, me, obi or de Bernard be a Trinity, Benito's Aquatic.
2: Oh, okay.
1: Aye. Oh, yeah, obwej, mapa. And a Nadia, so about Chenage, Maso. Nanadia, so.
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2: Benito, now, shed on Yadisa. Yeah, yeah, community leggy. You made the man who don't mean yet.
1: Benito.
2: Oh.
1: What anyone who needs?
2: Don't mean yet.
1: Benito, eh?
2: Won't you mean you?
1: Ah, Benito, me didn't it too. Last, if you say, oh, yeah, you walk up in the mono. Who? Yeah, you walk up in the mono. Now, it's the OT. And no, it's natural.
3: Me jam is a 5.1.
1: Ah, what's your say? Excuse me, over.
2: I'm sorry, you want the more for.
1: Ah, Benito. Benito, me say, and I've never met you on your man. No, card you and the crowd, oh, yeah, yeah, or Bob would be a nearby 400 Once you per se, you could go be. Govern to the aquatic, and then I'm go be boy, the anchor. Govern the union 10 cities, go to me,
3: dear,
1: and then go be why in the mouth, near Brusso. Oh, Danny going.
2: You have no one po.
1: Oh, ready.
2: Mamma, too.
1: Why had them very jewelry? Yeah, I got you
2: for.
1: Oh, ready. Oh, very good to me. Major Casa, where we call them from?
2: You're going to be young comrade.
1: All right, and no, any of you over, and every enter Faso, you call Benito, any Nadia, and a Danny, or my idea across social media. I'm on some Kakra and Saka, and every young one on Femal Sports Center, Jimmy, so yes, yes, yeah, Eddie, a free, and then matches a hoodwa, ever Koso, a war, a year, and Nations League, and all, and yes, I'm Kutua Crown, I say, and city, France, need Belgium, year 6:45, Italy, need Turkey, a 6:45, Bosnia and Herzegovina, a war League B, one, any Poland, not in Ireland, one need Georgia, the Pepe, and his Hanso, and a Romania, and Sweden, Ukraine, Hungary, and a airport, ni Uko Lixina, Cyprus, ni Latvia, Montenegro, any Armenia, where your matches are, air Kosu, and air the Nations League. You don't want some air bar now. I'm running anything, Eddie Pio Esposito, Osia Ken Edema, the Squadra Azzurri. Italy national team, no, and every way the air bachelor's a moist skin. A brand telling to me, see a cannabis net and femma a year a man Italy, etia air techie, and no, and a brand tending pure esposito, or no, a better jersey number 9, Eddie Ama Squadra Azuri, Jesse number 9, and Anwa Tevne Lukatoni Muneshe, people in Zagi Mun, and then Hesheshes Atadi, you know, and then Esposito, and Smashes I Jesse No Honomon, and yet the latest if you ever Antonio Quentin and one in the Atletico, Wakra Tanako in Commonwealth Gum, or your teacher said, Teams I can see every El Honoma, one more lose to my identity, one more a year, a Bakwa Samino, one more a journey in Nemo, one more history in Nina Nemo, one more Befemu Bakwa and Chakra, who is your Yaguma. Antonio Conte and Chobefa teams in Mubacon, no one shall see someone record Nasampa Srubium Pa, then Uncle Fasha see a Kekas and a Hino Bure Elko, Ibimu Bobo Juventus near Tatia. Antonio Conte and Coma Cra, and so if you were ever Nevia, Yate Emma Ewokas Fitiano, so Gianluca A.S. Kamanka, Esia Kain and Ne Edema Italy National Team, were no any apprentice at the team Eddie Issa Dumbia, reporter Ebbachelor's opinion, the team Roberto Mancini, Ebbe Stati Boy Simeonum, Eddie Tia, 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it's answer Teki for us qualifies when we shall then Hunsusa, reporter Ebba, Echres, and they Italy, and I say Italy, Sherom, Abranta Din Vicento Montella, Nedjuma Bet Mia Bono, as head coach Edema Italy, and no any reporter Ebba Yeti Emma Mosansem Nemu, and a Roberto Mancini. Area 2 just and confounded. I'm not said national team at Grand Asset and yet ding. Oh, fair players, omnium bob, various clubs and all come up. Or see, Sanko, Fona Keka, or more air person, nay, Techie for AG Vicento Montella, you know, or say, Jumano, it is not easy. Now, about the biggest mistake, Ediama Techie, or so her Techie development under Vicento Montella, now, Aquanimu to Omana Quenya, no penny and Twanso, Nicolo Aya Balera, and Sudia Tuja, say, and nay, on Wankasa, Italy national team on time, she goes. Or see your lucky ghost kakra. Nemo also up in the game. No add more ghosts. Ewum Eti Emma Aya Squadra Azuri Italy national team. No. Na Nicola Palera ya midfield at my Inter Milano. Sanso. Ena Italy national team in midfield. No boy may papa. Or see Roberto Mancini Eba no papa na buam. Ama internationally midfield no. Ese yamu biazonte. Se Italy national team no approach game. Mindset na it different compared to other managers and ananwata. No mo ekra omonomo. Na Kwakunim say dear a China football scandal above the tofum. The latest Ebony FC Barcelona report an area according to Massa Kuakra Tanichra say a Brasa Fonusro say Empo Enche Champions League bet me you mafimo. Na kwaku kaya Negera a yes our case never tofum. Say report about a Brasa base 8 6 years in Woman Tracy Kadiama a year referee's chief Adamfwa and go for ready meanings into it say I hate the Brasa. I'm a much me a DJ Jinkruwa or La Liga Muniatino. Yes, see, possible. Mass and every report too. Or see, you refer for no. Won't bet me any decision about before class won't bet my rest and 7 months. And Unti, I'm out, yes, Bansa for no. A stroke a crab, a massa coa cratano. And a report, you only said Mansa dear. A pro Madrid newspaper. And no any defo ever a yay, yate a mamo. Na coa cratari ting a day a year Ebola. Or more than some abbe to form Afa Cristiano Ronaldo home. Samsung CNN and Swakasa Eddie Afa Cristiano Ronaldo story Hono Kwaku de Tieni. Way aya CNN reporter Wamon Sam Tronia a friend Ricardo Montiero Kwaku Timi. Ricardo Montiero de Abetuja say one Cristiano Ronaldo fio fi campro ama and your master sa and your master say Portugal or more federation natural ye. I'm a federation in pen for Nedra, lie, papa. Yes, you are more care to crack a war air Portugal no. On the man and anchor form, me babe true Musintia. Kwaku, according to a Portuguese and I say CNN Portugal, or commentator Ricardo Monteiro, or see a biazote, say Portuguese Football Federation, womo annual revenue, scal munyana fibiano, GFAO Portugano, or musical munyana fibiano, a mu 30 to 35%. It come as a result of Cristiano Ronaldo or a part of the national team. What is the American say? They say Ronaldo is a part of it, Portugal national team. No? Company way back, me person best sponsor Portuguese FA no? Because of Ronaldo. Yes, it's called Munyana Finginem, a mu 30 to 35% is as a result of Ronaldo. They compare Ronaldo a free mua. Sanko Funin has better home. Omuska Semino, a bit me a drop it. Na enuna Ebola uko eye Portugal newspapers na omo so pardon Ebola kan ho bi na kwa we all report say Hall Hey Jesus our year head coach Edma eye oman anything and so Eddie Portugal say November national team call up Ronaldo kan ho Ronaldo best aba back aba be si a kan Eddie ama eye oman anything Eddie Portugal na no na nkofo keke say Ronaldo na nkasa say o pribi wo ye senior player when you 41 years American police say ho aye den the amount goals is no and fa yes you Ronaldo to me both free kick to me tikube any at the and go for kekes and con tin boise non gin to non tina bench nanka ne 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As Michael Olise who is now who your football announcer Sebi meet me aka says matter Sebi as we Jimmy and announcer Sebi aba and kwa ku ye din ko boye yen sir
2: that's what I said
1: okay to Sebi I said not dream of form be I say ah the Abraham 10 year announcer
2: and where who Sebi or a comedian
1: or as we Jimmy Sebi oh kwa ku as Sebi we Jimmy kakra na and Michael Olise say Ryan check you know ni behavior be ni personality be no I said, oh, who ni ye? Hans, Uncle Bono. Na and nay, ye be sa, Ranchekia. Ranchekia say, eh, uncle for cancer, or so, no, Oko Kampa. Well, name Michael Lisa, ye fine, papa, papa, and say, Quaku, who hold him, and I said, name some beans, this is Zuma, one tampers of a man, and yaddy. Yes, and some trophy beans, I say, Kekka, send Nam, send Michael Lisa, eh, who Ranchekia, and his subbanding jokes be, you know, answer now, Olise and Beno, and the neighbor, my Ranchekia, say, I didn't know, only Michael Lisa in your fine, so I say, answer in your crate. No, no, Michael Lisi, eh, correct, pa, na, no, crochet, go, ko, bon, ebiti, or, you know, catch us away a straw bomb, or, ni, dear, grown, yaddy, or this answer, na, I can, imagination. People can imagine, and we are Ranchekki. Then here, no one cries, or a comedian, and no, and yet they fee a Ranchekki. And so I say, Banner, William, Borges, that silver, so we know. I ran to Yanan Coco, see a caramel totem hospice, and a chess whisker, or more called a restaurant. I ran to the Yom Fan, and your Maddy Dania, or do a machia, or cause I'm a chessy. And I know the Mudin Boo as name. William Borges and a Mickey. So kind of.
2: Oh, Mickey.
1: Fantastic. Now, young queen. Now, William say, Asna, ever fan of features here, opinion, the Mikel Ateta, ever fan. Mikel Ateta catch and say, Obe be all the Asna around him. Obama, obey your untouchable Asna. So, that I know. Or so, be already 2 months now. Mikel Ateta, Bosch or Shay, you know. No, so. As Mikel Ateta, you'll be a fine man, but on Dino Crab, but you see, the Oshabun, the show, and on so, and more catching agents of a suit furo, and it's Anna, William, and Chebby Bray, and Asna, a Hon Modian, two furo, and say, Bosch, I had the share, you know, yen, so I'm far amano, and on Eddie Eba, and I'll call on him, say, it was a football, and pain for any. On say, Israel for Gusoko, or money, a Palestine, nay, a year, you for no Lebanon side, Hon. To a topae, to a dimacum, ye kunko for my pa. Nanona, Obeka, I will an Israel Babe Bono, and na a branty a friend or a year agun, or your goalkeeper, Edmar, or so on, or Ninko for Mumpen for Kunko for more, international team goofy camp, Uncle Bontia Israel. Near see and ra, or brana game no air cosono, Ireland for no, any a year, your friend say, Israel for. Ye ma first have win no more quarter nail dum to kwesi. Ntukwa. Na ye say a year is that player back cra. According to opinion it ede a year Damien Doyle, or no a year fitness coach. Edima a year Ireland. Or say ma is that players no bako. E bind the supa and u gem good so say damn. Kagun say ubobo. Na unum suka cra na. Do dominate our winning night to me, but Sabi would dear we have for Chemi. We may said I, but a story number me chill no tears. We as well buy with it. And the goo players in the back of the man to quit see or no. and as I'm going to cry. Now, you say Israel phone buffu, meaning I say, what brand new born national anthem? No, yes, say Ireland phone. Oh, say, she picture another Facebook and you see your mommy. Oh, go from Michel Green. No, oh, my day, picture no, my day.
2: Oh, my show,
1: fantastic. You see, a born national anthem of Israel. No, yes, that's Zanka Ghana. No, my coach, I say, mommy, God bless our homeland, Ghana. Yes, Ireland for there, no, yes, starting Israel for there, no. God bless our homeland, Israel. No, mean, assume, yes, this is a born national anthem. Let's we see, we trust, let's home for boo and famous. I'm no, yes, Israel for need your life. And then Israel paying for crab bar social media after the game. Ebe treaty say, Israel by no, ebe treaty say, football no. Omo use football to unite. Nanko fwa dani football no as their political field. And I say omo di din se munu. Yes, this answer me nankana akwa yiko ba nte shio sebe. E di bio bie ni suwo. Tani elewa. E hadwi yi papa. And you say, you wait for this right committee no. Asha says so mbe probi into that. Na oma rere. Ne bi answer to me akos. Nukwa gu, Jesse Marsh. When say last year, on no ye coach, he say di ma tek Canada. Na anu ada no ye coach, di ma Leeds United. E wo Premier League. Osu ono. Di SC are to Manchester City. Na nyene mwa. What's my city for me? A refo. Say, because we'll be a reality. Ah, oh, yeah,
2: Danny.
1: Oh, say, yeah, Cansem. Oh, say, Fantini catcher, so we could read near. Only what terms we had your mind. We will be a home kind of cray. Sir Santini catcher, so a branch with all your Corinia. Oh, come, Corinne, Sir Santino, but to know your problem. And then I'm present, means that we are Danny. We are Chimony, and I will be off.
2: Come
1: on, okay, go a hoof enough. Go a hoof enough now. Now, a way, they're air batcher, say. And just match, I say. Say a person will be a crop for teacher and moi, Man City team. No. Or since I answer my abetu, you will be an himself City default. So 115 charges now, he moved 114. And boom, this match, I say, will be an himself Man City default. Now, so train on for a moment, them only. Or support is here, do on the code division 4. There's a young good team no cry. Or say, Man City team, no. Or me a refer a crop for. Chira mwapa, and we just smash on someone who Eddie Abbott to Jerry. The demand as Ansemana in an official communique from the Football Association Commission, and so Eddie Abba. Now, Kweku FNSA or Mati, no one who say independent commission in statement, no, be Abano, or Mwehu, Romonso Renum say in Chakra, or Mudi ruling Baba Tobontin say, say, say, in a Cynthia City Air Coso Nanko for Kissam Gekandia, Kweku say, Ombe disupadia, a bed in the city. Mas Allegri say. Obra Cristiano Ronaldo ba eye Juventus ni infancy. Free kick bi ana Ronaldo nebo. Ronaldo nsusu free kick no ba na ntanhye. Unti se tama no wo Man U ni Real Madrid no. Na no na eye Max Allegri say one game bi ana o mbo na na odin pa. But so be kia Ronaldo ho na o mwo abrantia e fre no Miriam Pjanic. No nim free kick bopa.
2: Akwa ti che number 5.
1: Yes, no nim free kick bopa. Na yesim training obobi o se. Pa Ronaldo so the same angle obo na fastro, obo na fastro. Nti match ba ko ekoso na free kick ba o deadly zone. Ah Pjanic jine chira. E ye like result born beto. No Ronaldo so so there. On mu bopa te so at time nemfa. Yes, Ronaldo on ye try no no. No yes o ko fa ball no. E na Mas Allegri so mpeso Ronaldo be too free kick we. Nto ko catch Ronaldo mo mo no ma piano chimbo ko ko for confusion aba. E no share that small America team no. So Ronaldo ye twa na to from no mpra ye kra mo ko fa no mra bo nten. So that time obe come no na piano cha bobo ndada. E no mo ko fa Ronaldo mbo na bo mu den wet na nten. Ye be mi an na hwenye no imi mi an nten. Piano chiko ji na chimbo maso atwitwa. One duvel every match. The opinion din Mas Allegri say so ni Ronaldo ye adwuma. E so we use nyansa and say be a problem meba because sa measure no when take it and also catch Ronaldo so unjai na piano chi nko ba the go for problem ba and once o ma medical team no call park say go and bring the boy out o nko find ma piano chi go jina chi ma so atwitwa 1-0 nti eno so ye na revelation ma za
3: yes sports
1: yeah but I will also say Israel for some no a movie away from politics echo football field and I know you had the insurance so any but you see anwan to kwa na enye kra Damien Doyle so Santos you know who be that sabe grant and anum show and a white team hey you know be good so yes to play see cuz you have run it so
2: Isaac has something ahead of Anthony Cano. Solo when I'm quite a superman. Solo, I'm sure Cristiano Ronaldo who's some nanny goes to a year. Maybe I go for the year, you know. Oh, free camp, Quano. Portugal match, if you're a movie, even because I'm Cabella on fans from Hua, I said, yeah, Leonard Messi, Eddie Asun, one fans from Hua. What is happening, Adrian?
4: Well, I think, sir, I think Ronaldo is a different breed of a player. The mentality around the game, you know, is different. How are Ronaldo and Wanyama is different. As of now, he still feels that he's having a win 30 years. But the point is that player be anywhere bigger than the national team. Mm. The national team existed before Ronaldo. Yes, you might have to say Ronaldo ever elevated the status of the Portuguese national team, at least. Making a debut in 2004 with the Portuguese national team, helping them to rig the final of the Euros in 2004, losing the final to Greece. Ronaldo upbuilt it and obeyed a global icon. I think so. Not just a global icon, but an example to most of young players now, Ebano. And the kind of legacy Ronaldo are building the Ato Honomano, it would take years. A legacy, no, Ebeira. When you are dealing with players in that category, and I said that level, there are ways, sir, you need to treat those players because we're building a community, a community on its own. It is a when treating right, and as a situation, maybe no one handle that situation here. One way or the other, you get to suffer the consequences. But you see, sometimes I was say a kind of crest, a man comfort as you say. Without you, life still goes on. Because me sure say, when the great Eusebio was leaving the scene. Portugal for no more in the asshole. Say a certain player, be beba, your friend Luis Figo, I'll carry the flag of Portugal to the level of even winning ahead the Ballon d'Or and the FIFA best. Me, yes, sure, say, when Luis Figo, every scene, you know, anybody expected, say, there will be a player called Cristiano Ronaldo, or be fit, even more than what Luis Figo, I know.
2: Okay.
4: So, regardless of what you do, you will leave and other people will come. But a kwaya obe fasu be free honor. And then I say, yeah, the point of a discussion. Would that be idea that the next generation ever proud of? 5.1. Today, upon all what Cristiano Ronaldo has done, upon the achievement of Ronaldo achieved at Manchester United, he's regarded as a legend of Manchester United. But the way and manner Ronaldo conducted who in the second coming, especially that interview with Piers Morgan, it could raise a lot of issues. Yes, he spoke the truth, but the manner at which he say the truth, a lot of enemies, again, a lot of lovers. But in the end, the positives, the negatives, override the positive, despite what Ronaldo has done. Again, when Ronaldo was leaving Real Madrid, obeying the consequences of Ronaldo delivering Real Madrid. At a point, he felt that Real Madrid air pulley and answered the sort of appreciation I also own. It looks as if Real Madrid share that kind of focus with other players. So right after the final at Real Madrid, Omabo, Ama, Gareth Bale, Marshall go, Ronaldo, Intiman should go in that final. Right at that spot, he announced the decision to leave Real Madrid. Real Madrid at Jacapo, the focus was supposed to be Real Madrid celebrating that victory. But the conversation is shifted here to Ronaldo deciding to quit Real Madrid. At Juventus, I think say, the only club at Ronaldo in here, a lot of controversy, is Juventus. But then, his move from Juve to Manchester United, may come Man City, may away, yeah, the kind of issues about home as Obama United. So it looks as if, say, despite the achievement that Ronaldo has chalked, anytime you're also moving from a different club to a different level, no, Ronaldo is creating a lot of unnecessary distractions. And I think it's something for him and for the sort of culture and the community we're building on, no, it becomes a stain on Ronaldo Atadiemo. He is a great player, but I do not think that he is bigger than Portugal. Portugal existed before Ronaldo. He has achieved a lot. He's won the Nations League back to back. Waje eye the UEFA Euros Edamomo. He's played in the final. They've won it and all that. But in the end, say wo kwa, what will be the point and for be kayo? Will it be the point where Ronaldo walks out? Ronaldo, ye captain and ban. Yes, son, no, ye captain and ban. No, what to watch uniform and a lot of controversies. For me, I think said the legacy he has built. There is no way I was say Ronaldo a conducting a home that in the manner or conducting a home. Jorge Jesus enye enema coach. Jorge Jesus a big manager. He has worked with you. In fact, Jorge Jesus won Cristiano Ronaldo's second trophy and first major trophy in Saudi Arabia for him. He was the manager. He ensured to say, at least if for nothing at all, Anna Sir, any Cristiano Ronaldo ever enjoy some bit of success. They helped each other to get to that level of medru. But then say, if Jorge Jesus ever your coach of Portugal, in games that Ophiel say he has worked with you on your body conditioning, you have the desire to play. But the coach has the desire to select the players on Mayday on Mekwakobo.
2: Okay.
4: So if the coach in want the right to select players, not on Ophiel say, you as a player, you maybe a year, you know, Portugal needs certain results, and so with your age, any body, any physical condition, and we see other players in your opportunity to start ahead of you, now it becomes an issue. Then for me, you don't have the club, the nation, you know, at heart. You are only thinking about personal glory. At the end of the day, when Ronaldo set 1,000 goals, now Portugal, Lusua, it does not make any sense. That is why in the Ballon d'Or conversation, you know, a lot of people are ruling out Kylian Mbappe. But Kylian Mbappe has scored a lot of goals than almost all the players, you know, more than air competing. You know. But at the end of the day, goals not share, you know. What was the outcome of the goals now Kylian Mbappe share, you know? And see, so we Ronaldo, now we team, now we share two, now team number Lusu three, now we share Robert Nanchain, now team number share two. Now what about one? Now team now we need 2-1. It is more important than you. Yes, you have Obiago the personal goals. Which we say who ni mubuta yesi weni so. Me too me mubuta yesi weni so. But collectively, when we come on this platform, the collective goal ni say Onyia Sports be kone nim. Onyia Sports be wira beda soro. Onyia Sports be nyere recognition. But then say kumbani say me kuana me pasa me bete na show ni soa. Eh say me kuana ebo midi. Eh say me kuana yesi o. Eh solo ne ya di eh na pejia nyadi eh na pejia nyadi eh na solo solo. In the end, you create even enemies among the people la. We know mu ye jumano. So I feel that Cristiano Ronaldo, with what he has achieved and what he has done, at least he should allow him to be managed. I think he should have been more of a leader than being a team member. Now he's not the leader of the team. He's now becoming a team member. And I will give you a typical example of how Zinedine Zidane became the leader of the France team after Omo called the 2006 World Cup. And Yama Jiguye. Also, I'm starting a tournament. But look at how Zinedine Zidane managed to bring the players together. In that tournament, at least at a point, not Thierry Henry was even coming from bench. At a point, there were big players in the the French team. But Zinedine Zidane stood. Make sure, say Henry, but in this tournament, Henry didn't say Pierre Boba. A ball, a goal kick, or didn't say Pierre Boba, did you see how Zinedine Zidane celebrated with Thierry Henry? At that time, Thierry Henry came from bench. If you bench, the best is Sago, need him out of France. So the point is that sometimes it is better to be a leader than just being a team member.

0: America. All right, so praise God, praise God, praise God. My name is Emma Kwa by Mrawo Nuya 95.1 FM. It's about 38 minutes past the hour one. Aminda Eddie can for Muso Mo assay. If free and home machine to speak idea and send page me dear best some year. But you know it in a bone, no bebe pair. In a fungus, na class prefect, a year ofili, Eddie Edumajuma ever some year. Casabono eba wa quanso. Fix post of a trance. Dana be you at it. This will be near from now to the hour three. You know, and until on the program, we have power worship. And this is a intersem segment. And then a Edwada, the fifth day of the month of October. Direction, but so air Koso. This month is a month of testimony. The number 10. It is look for a seed of 10 and sow it under any man of God. I would genie. Just pray over the seed and sow a seed. And every me guessing now, I will fear her say, Rebel Hope, Ewa ha. Sasna, my great guest, Ewa ha. Prophet Desmo. And then in Sem. All right, we did a Sam City, the body can call me DJ Sam for short. Madam, who Sima after commercial break. What you say, and maybe a repeat my Okaswa. Shakaswa, and I shall have say, Yem Pomuma, Pinima, my Womodia. Because it's MPU. This is on my WhatsApp line 0599-263-821. 0599-263-821. My commercial break. I'll be right back. Good afternoon and welcome on board.
1: 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Shannon Susa, a drawway, and your map for a moment. Kuala Nufo, and then Kuala Mundi, if you do me, FD, Aji, a trading cutway at home.
0: All right, but I see a couple of my sharp breaking up by about 40 past the hour. One, you see, Nkuna, it is about the intersem segment that on the fifth day of the month of October 2026. Now, what you mean in Sensempi, Jashi Shia, Reverend Akwaba, that's my Biawako here. This week, what is this year?
2: This week, in some cases, you won't.
0: Okay, last week, say you ran out of room.
2: If you ran out of room,
0: on the first, there were a lot of fire outbreak. Aveno.
2: Yeah, Aveno then was Friday.
0: Yeah, that was on the first, right?
2: Friday, the first. Friday, the second.
0: Second. Okay, now, what's also for Roger and Commissioner?
2: Roger.
0: Yeah. Okay, Jabeshi. Now from October. No. Also October. Now is simono. Looks like January 2027. Now Yashi. Happy.
2: It looks like January 2027.
0: Yeah, was it January 2027? Even though we are in October. And but in the realms of the spirit.
2: So what is the connection?
0: The connection?
2: Actually, also 2027.
0: 2027.
2: Made them into your own. 2027.
0: Yes. So even though we are in October. So October 1st, no. In the rest of the spirit, no, a 2027 means a right the following year,
2: October, yeah, or say October, no, in the realms of the spirit, a 2027.
0: Meaning, say, with the opposite, can I say, on say, a bear harmattan season, that was some men now, it's just here, it means say, ever. So, he's trying to, so, trying to say, October near Simono,
2: so fire outbreak in the door. Why is it that? You know, I believe in specific prophecy.
0: Mm-hmm. And where are
2: you? Okay. I believe in specific prophecy.
0: And where are
2: you? I would say, you see, it has left us discussing. Mm-hmm. I say, or can you say, you say, are you getting what I'm saying? Because if the prophecy for a nation, they, for me, maybe I'm a prophet in Tin American, so for her, it must be specific so that we know what to do. Because a bunny jashes here, a jagana every time he jashes, an army boy. Every time, say, ye January, say, ye day. Ye mo kole ye wohi me bom pa se this year men she
0: said anya she ona
2: this year she e dey kantamanto mo kola she
0: kantamanto
2: e mo kola she kantamanto na me bom pa se this year men she
0: aha because every year bi
2: she that is it intino every year she intino for me if you tell me October there's going to be fire outbreak it is not new because you suni ya ban ya the tie you can predict anya prophetic
0: you see Bible say we see in part and prophesy in part. Come on, say a capture. You know,
2: I'm capture.
0: Yes,
2: I know. I'm telling you,
0: yes, we see in part and prophesy in part.
2: Sure, sure. But in conscience, so Obi be say, nature, remember, be defending. And young commissar, mammy.
0: No, it's not undefended.
2: Men cast undefended. You will claim your name commissar, you will be asset. Not at all, you know, baby defend ye.
0: And now I'm true.
2: I'm to know, baby defend ye, because I am mature. More you told him, Chico or Chem Crawford.
0: You see,
2: now you see, woman,
0: you see,
2: for Timothy and
0: more. Okay, Reverend, the men who say, oh, prophecy, I am a demon.
2: And yes, I don't know.
0: Be my me. Who comes and said, Namia, say, fans be a minimum one. I must ask questions.
2: Sure.
0: Because every prophecy, you know, there is human factor with a prophecy.
2: Aha.
0: And that human factor, no, in the man commission, a baby.
2: And here, a baby, so deep for say, when there is a prophecy, must there be a human factor?
0: Yeah.
2: And every prophecy is a human factor. It must be. It must be on point. Let's take Isaiah. Let's take Isaiah and Hezekiah. Prophecy by for instance. And that one has been a pivot of prophecy. Or the incumbent. I look like Isaiah and Sumano.
0: Yes, man. So catch
2: them. It's young fan say incumbent. So yes, man. Or more better. Young fan say.
0: On say
2: ti.
0: People catch them. Yes, prophecy. People move prophecy. And say seeing. People
2: Very good. And yes, I they are making you are now on my grounds.
0: Because
2: if you want to and your prophecy. Because you have revelation. No, they have done in commission. And I'm a Mammy, can you not bra? Why your office in Tim Bessemer, the new bed team? And it's some Yasuman, Sepo Kansem. I had your small beer or fast and so on. None of the
0: commission.
2: And the just shine. Say what?
0: Say, commission. Yeah.
2: Say, young commission. Meanwhile, Yesuma Isaiah, no, we all saw the end results.
0: Yeah.
2: Say later, your sign Yesuma said, "Dear, me catch us a corner of cano. Go and change it."
0: Onim, and none the man yani tiri dimu. I yaka say we default for four because the prophecy was for.
2: Very good.
0: Not for public domain.
2: It's for public domain. No, so be cancer.
0: When American say, I don't know you must ask questions.
2: Better. And you do for break. And you will cry your boss. You ever
0: come?
2: Account.
3: With a quick one. Yeah, on share spirituality no a ban is an commission. You will move a whole room in fancy be brave for now. I'm fancy say be ye.
2: Hey,
3: and come share Yanko Pon de Ama or Ser Coca. And no bit me, I can say, men ya honshe.
0: Okay,
3: the ABC and ABC. And no ho. And what dear they come on why I say. Once some Adrian, we never.
0: That's a warning prophecy.
3: Warning one.
0: Good.
2: Don't add
0: the a warning prophecy.
3: Warning one. No. Tell no, some Adrian, ye to me, I didn't to me, Pascal.
2: It's a prophet. I didn't tell some about. I want to tell my young hoodie.
3: I'm not ye war. Ye war. Prophecy be so or no more. Obe canna a peer or bontia. Obe sweet to Mrs. Sano. Tis said ye, ye catcher or heneno. Or no, for a chili call ye na peer.
0: Yeah.
3: Yes, and the barback say. Corner course Sunday, I'm a kind.
0: I don't know.
2: Inti, be a yes, na ye hu yo.
0: Yes.
2: Good.
3: But she say no. Since our time no yantra, yantra. Say no. Is he no yantra ma yo?
0: She
3: say the one ne be tra confirm say.
2: Inti meba.
3: He we be kind. He no cry na say ye no.
2: Odi for inti mami ye ni say. Young fan say we dem come shama papa yo tiwe.
3: Yeah.
2: Na we tu mi afasi ababe hu. Emma no me bi asasa. Won't you come back? And tell the public, said, this is what has transpired after the prophecy has come. See, we are here, sir. Ankobema. Na ye na ye ni mnyamba mbosu bo. Enke no nye kama. Yo.
0: But you see, me issue is, nyame, e yichre wa. Ose wose, koka in the public domain.
2: Mm. Okay, baby on cow.
0: And now ni panel because tie when God do the prophecy and answer Oji chere wa, he make provision. There's no way, meba. There's no way I mean ebe can sem atu se kwachi se man pengini bi. Now I make the provision. Any Oji chere for what? It's any time
2: bahad obeka so nya
0: o nya that is why I always have issue say ni panel kase we hu ontim ya ho hweya ofinya me. Because when God reveals, there is always a provision for that prophecy. And don't know what you say, you will have the access. Into you should jump upon and call you and show be out there. I don't be say, say, say, say, say, say, say, say,
3: say, Yenyano, ye friend, or say a
2: prophecy,
3: and then a day how never.
2: Good.
3: God, I saw you bet me. Who bet me?
2: Oh, yes,
3: sir. Yenyada, Yenoa, there you soon in a say a prophecy.
0: Prophecy.
2: And William say, because the Biomo Pepe be a continuous.
3: Maybe I expect
2: so,
3: but who be been tea and so be
2: so die.
3: Oh, who are Cassian Robert Clay? And then yen yamen na can also die.
2: Sure.
3: Because at the said there was so o camera. A dear be a tram be a be home. To the moment when you had the third eye, I won't want to be a tram with me. Ben finding in uncle share, say yamen.
2: Well, Dominic.
3: Aha, and no, they are near the problem.
2: We
3: have to know the
2: dream. We are correct. We are correct.
0: But the question is, so does he say, yeah, I can't want to say, yeah. Yeah, who says, see?
2: And I'm saying, yeah, I should.
0: Oh, but on say,
2: jam fa credit to move so bi na ashe ko se jam be shit. Dana yesuba nti jam be shit da.
0: Eh, e carry so.
2: Yesuba da we. Ko se yesi Friday dear no. I witness ne say, e so o baby kitu e bi. An kon betumi.
0: The thing kwansa me tell ne say yesi boys o mu ya yi bi no.
2: Ayo.
0: O ne ko say.
2: Aha. Yesi e so o baby kitu e bi.
0: Not confirmed.
2: Not confirmed.
0: But per I witness so much there some mu shishini bi.
2: Sure. Yesi e so o baby kitu e bi. Nti omundum na omundum na so kios fufuru. So nim say honso de.
0: Kios
2: estate.
0: Yeah.
2: Nti e be na na shi.
0: E bi so ashe okofodua. Em say enu Sunday so eye
2: kofodua de minim ho hwe.
0: O fe Ghana, se Ghana kofodua.
2: Nti o ka se Ghana be
0: shi. Ama sama ha. E bi si danso man so. Danso man jise
2: chapo. Se yen Yesu banti.
0: E chana mo ama sama ho.
2: Sam, yen Yesu banti. Ebe she da. Ah, na we fi se nsu o tokwa eja to 5.1. Odifo, is your talk with Jato baby?
3: Yeah, of course.
2: Is your air Ghana no?
0: Jato.
2: Jato. You're not the way they are. You don't know, eh?
0: Odif, it's a bit SEC. I'm pressing the one commands and about and then main topic in a so. Abrante Bia was say a mamma come me and son. I am in Yadua.
2: In Yadua, babe.
0: In Yadua. Me both tape now, but yes,
2: I'll go tape.
0: Eh, now I perceive it. See, now, if someone say, is it possible? Say, I'm thinking I'm man, a man, yadua. The band is saying, na, a ma, a chibema, and yadua. It's just about 8 minutes. You could see, ya ba, if you don't go back, as I call the main topic.
4: Brown. It's a brown one was no, sebi, go for Pemas and Pan, because I'm a Huenica. It's a blue horse, you and a meco croom, Tino, oh, qua, I know about the famico, and I'm a sumiage man, I do. And I don't quantum yage, me, Tibu, I'm 50 years 4, no, my bam,
0: 95.
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5: go
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7: se kire entrance no
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7: se man a different room
5: say ye ba be odi for ye ba be cho say gate o ba na obo ma because o ba na two gate no astra inside wo hu ho
7: this is wabom
3: e bi
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7: Say,
5: the thing is,
7: say,
5: so for what you drink and swan.
7: No, but Reverend, onyamu ne wo area
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7: why enjoy
2: why enjoy why enjoy me pe rough oh me oh
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7: what do I do ni call
2: what do I do call na erection baba now ade am say boy no oboa ni say o say e ma mi ensani na atume ni da ma ma mi ensani na hunsane wo what do you mean
7: oh o ka so mo hunsane ho
2: ah o say we na oba o no ya de na hunsane na oba sorry
7: oh so bo no mana okay o say eja be ma nko mo
2: do bebo me ba me say so oba wuri tena o so na de o no wo ye no o no nyi satisfy oba sorry
7: ale bia to dada
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7: se wo ka so a
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7: say e ma ne ne die o
2: e ma three to me ne ne die it when ne die ya no ne ho amba ne ho ensane e no sorry call ye me ba akoko number 2 wan ka say already you are not consenting to what they are doing
7: nje ba ne say na ho
2: e je ba ne say na ho to me jina so a be ye they okay na say no ho jina so 3 hours
7: o da bi tra wo ze bo ne be
2: ah e ma ho chance an omo hwa sane omo
7: oh it depends
2: it depends
7: eh
2: enti enti wo sha oba no be che chance na aba mame
7: me experience
2: o di ever so bi a 30 ever so bi a 30
7: e ma no make sa why
2: because until a woman is wet she will not penetrate correct
7: yeah
2: say no dey
7: we
2: are
7: aware
2: until the woman is wet it what time the women get wet and then to dry your sweat till they come and then one won't consent here
7: but me question is say by law no
2: me ba me call on the side ma me ka wanwie oh say guy again say ojijehu boy na small be kan ye ni obi ni ya hu se no kwa na se nya no kre en again no so dia all ka se ojeje hu no en so boy ne mba be deny ye enti no ojeje hu ajeda yi
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3: I think say
2: odi for mamim come dey we wi ababa o so
7: I can pretend say me ejeje hu na me u
2: ba se color a the evidence no is the game and change jeun na jeje say capture ya enya de koko jina court we lose and jeje jeun na wajeje hu no say court na mpae hu say ojeje hu a we case no ye gba to egu
7: and it doesn't mean say this case no e favor ema
3: and it mean favor ema
2: okay ntima me wie mami wie na embra so now sam mami call girl no so girl no onim nyansa kra
3: sebi
2: me David.
7: This is only seven issue.
2: David. Patch one will serve your Bible, Muda.
3: Where Toby? Who more?
7: Bible.
2: Bible won't serve
7: to serve. Baby, Bible to serve.
2: Okay. Hey, Bible must serve.
7: Bible don't serve. Bible say Bible no end soon. Pada send biya.
2: Bible so say. It mean what do you want? I have more person. Me this serve. Come ask him. Again.
7: Say we won't draw Bible.
2: Me draw Bible. Again. Only but me come to be crazy. I won't kind. Meti oba mi ko tuba akuma o.
7: Ah babu kasafa ge na oye crossing no.
2: Dan. Obodi pain.
7: Mhm. You foolish Galatians.
2: Ge no. Mhm. Onimu nyansa kete. The way I all kasa no. on the side of the law. Say guy no, it mean a good lawyer. Get the bed dim.
7: Yeah. What jiatum?
2: What ah? What nanka saba be jiatum? I confirm. Eh, chile kwa so mbe san ye biem.
7: So, oni ma moun pie.
2: Oni ma moun pie. Isi a nama trete gai nou bebi ote nou. Meanwhile, gai nou sou se, oni omu inane o area.
7: Inti we ye rape.
2: Inti, ena me kase, in the law nou, a woman cannot rape a man.
7: In the law.
2: In the law. They harassed him. And by the law nou, he consented and they slept with him.
7: On se law nou, emon emon.
2: Olo pa, pa choyen pe lo ya bine enfren nou.
7: Unless lo ya emosis for money.
2: Where she am prompting until be an
7: hour. Oh, may
2: they kakra minimum say, yes, see, a woman does not rape a man.
5: Mm-hmm.
2: They harass the men.
7: Mm-hmm.
2: It is when the men consent.

0: sanitize na obetio mo tio mo o se aha na ya sign ni so njira
1: on this kind of good prophet if I your brave why that fee
2: I think sir
1: my mic come cross account
2: okay
1: I say off no da
2: ha yeah I think sir
1: Onyefe
2: 95.1. 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
1: Mhm. Waje atum so ayo
2: tum se eyenhye. A che se omokura echinchine pe ebi omunya.
1: That does it mean say the internet neighbor no say say na man pe mema.
2: I think say wo ho na media ni ho no nti no.
1: Niu
2: na niema we nyina na ntimi enko akiri ma wo nkwate ntina msi afi na mraso a
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1: wo because see reverend e wo baby e wo la pass wo na e ma to egudu so
2: so I think say obana conclude bibia ntino o say mra na timi hwe say
1: before
2: na ti ya mo hwe na omo hwe mu ano
1: me da say and me guess na o tin kanu eh prophet Desmond na I mean say e better be more than 1 month
2: yeah yeah,
1: yeah story no I know it dem papa papa into yeah, yeah. Fan from part 1 in Murim e didn't see
2: yo me da was say so for yeah she
0: be how
1: many years
0: akwa I think say
1: it was
0: 2024 no
1: w no artwork na me you would send him in 2024
2: sir
0: old one check
1: Yeah, I mean check you.
0: No, bro.
2: 21 mo.
1: Hey, sir.
2: Bro, I check. Yeah.
0: I would have found this okay.
1: Sir.
0: Now you fear about hacho.
2: Check. Yeah.
0: You fear about na ya titi wa ho.
1: Yeah.
2: Okay. Enti me da se say ya say share view.
0: Eba ba de ba kwa mo once after over 5 years no. Why you younger than ye share ye no?
1: 2021 September.
2: Okay. September. Yeah,
1: 8 September.
0: 2021. 5 years.
2: 5 years
0: down the line, why you are
2: more
1: same time as you
2: are. Yeah, I think, sir, Meda, Samson, so I say, well, Quenya, dear mammy, now, Machia, I hear four so. And they have a cassa about spiritual court and spiritual prison.
1: Okay.
2: I mean, she moon, yichre moon, near my meh. Into your
1: camera, the yichre wo.
2: Ye yichre me. Okay. And your back on your muno, because he say no. Me chra dear more pa, antinayana, young copon don't boy me ma, me cope near ma, a hinter, and then near ma, a bit me a boy, and yet me a living. Your life for her and Emma Ebeko Yamai. 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
0: so spirituality no one will give him birth to physical.
2: Physical.
0: The life for no is spiritual. Which is what him say. Yeah. Life no is spiritual. Inti sa loss we ne in semo a eye e cause was spiritual pa. E was say nipa etimi hu. Na papa ti spiritual prison no. Say na ti. Be first and I think say brokra for we na chi no. Ma say nya several encounters here, even a suffer for crime, barely more than 500 pen. I will prison.
2: Ah, I'm sure if you say.
0: Ah, I'm that so yet. First, I'm that so tear at as far as so many.
2: How many?
0: But I'm more crowd that so I'm sure if you say.
2: How many more?
0: Yes. Yes.
3: Who barely so you get two?
0: Yes. Metro didn't tear to me barely.
3: Aha. Oh yeah.
0: Yeah.
3: Also, I'm a Jeff Bale
0: 95.1. Okay, yeah, bail condition.
3: Okay,
0: before I bet
3: you, I bet $1 million.
0: I've been just accepting.
2: Are you cool?
0: Why a fast Billy Obisa or a fiasano? I just said, wa Ubo bra a fat train near Quansoa from so new until I had a credit card.
2: Okay, so
0: I said credit card. Mm-hmm. Yeah, I say credit card no. O papa ya wo ye no.
2: Okay.
0: Eno na wo timi de ko. Na ya hwe so. Okay. Na de yi ni panama.
2: Okay.
0: Enti e sika wo ho.
2: Wo ni pana.
0: Yeah.
2: Uko beli ni pana.
0: Uko beli no. E wo sunsum
2: no.
0: Sunsum no.
2: O papa ye.
0: E se wo ho te. Se wo ho nte a wo case whether ko beli obi.
2: Okay.
0: Te se wo ho te.
3: In this case no. I just say eye boni bia
0: waye no
3: na ya accountable
0: ya accountable
3: okay, no. Ntimeko to bible
0: aha aha boni

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0: okay we hear John chapter 5:14 kra John chapter 5:14 kra na o se mra Jesus Christ sa onifrani yare no ko hia no o se ho aye de no se a no se enkoye boni biom na de tuche sei ama oso. So I said that same city. 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
2: But life now
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2: ade prophet
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3: that's
0: yeah.
3: Your Facebook.
2: Yeah, trust me, mami.
0: Okay, so, aha.
2: Can enter. Yeah.
3: Okay.
2: Trust me, mami.
0: Yeah. Enti sa niema we no efane obi a ohote. Una betimi abeli obi.
2: Na me bisa say,
0: aha.
2: As ohu asofo e wo prison ho.
0: Bebre.
2: Edifo.
0: Bebre. A Christopher so
2: okay.
0: A Christopher so ewom.
2: That's your crime. Because
0: okay.
2: Na come and team capture that.
3: Good.
2: Okay. A Christopher
0: wom. Nipa bebre wom. We are seeing nipa bi atimi ko abrofo kra ho.
1: And then so mo ye nipa.
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3: a day
0: saa 90 no. Mi team and Nana Yankopon say, we now quare no go ho, but ye sign the binum so a hospital to see ya. Binum of physical hospital to see ya. A ye sa kingdom winning among walks our hospital. Into also so sanko you 250, nanny nanya say 500. Into the American, and ye say, nipa bako, me say, I suffer for na ye hear quam of us. So ye Christo nina se o fum bako, you know, I say, oh, born in Shadanya ode. 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
2: okay
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0: meba
1: is it a crossing carpet
2: why na bodia mic ma me
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0: wa ye bone
1: ma ye bone
0: ye bone
1: me ba me ye ni den na obodua because me gina bibi so
0: o se bi abode ye bone na obi ye na ye bone
1: okay
0: se kristo di anya obone antimi modua
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1: because the bible say di abua eni ngina so no antimi nka ni pa
0: antina me kan say uifa obi ade ana so yam from so
1: na so won gina so
0: gina so
1: a won gina so ni na mu no
2: okay
1: obo a won gina so ni na mu dia bo ni dia na just a stellar ya report to man the kingdom
2: okay me be say sir christo ni no onye obi abone eye ne
0: de e de eye ne de
2: okay
0: we are so from so betimi aba betimi kra ka say to obi
2: sure
0: e wo
2: but onye obi a eye ne su
0: eye ne su ne ba
1: say anye no intentionally
2: that's right
0: ana so ye kra no a let's say a year once bibi a bufu bibi ne buy na from so
1: okay
0: bin a buy na okay yes I don't
1: know
0: what you say
2: put me fu
0: put me fu
1: so she will be
2: so for we don't find the currency so for Elisha those times me wo a channel I don't
0: know
2: on his brand here in your misunderstanding night early Sunday morning and the I want to go to free studio nobody see from church member will trim in a pattern if we is around here now some say anointing the buy no they fight that be funny crazy
0: was it was a Christo ni bia na oni obi na waka set ya na wa form no wa bibi na wa bodia so bodia na say o Christo sum di mu pa ya de o mo ye ne say nsuo ni ntimi nche o
2: okay
0: nsuo na e di bodia
2: so we obi a CP e o Christ
0: CP o Christ mu a
1: okay
0: o ntimi enche o na mu obi report o case no yes oba ho a obehu se uni na afa onti
2: me chi but say otimi call Christ anim because
0: call Christ anim
2: okay
0: un se me chi ro se ye wo systems judicial way wo ho a Christopher so de ho so what dey me chi ro na ha into ono buy no hu se wo ko kingdom bi mu a otene wo ho no especially Christo so
1: something my mama typical example
2: okay
1: Abraham Moses who here o se Bible say okay is it Jude 9 or
0: yeah
1: I saw Bonsam ba Moses body no sir wa form into ono ba be
0: yes so wa man kwa ma na fa me da wase
2: enti form of me na ne se ne bufu ye
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2: okay
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2: prison
0: hobby
2: ye fe si wa se on
1: unfortunately say
0: yeah.
4: On not my hand in the beginning, but me theater my mo
1: rape the rape the so back and rape in the so I think sir yeah no me pe either testimony or revelation or whatever it is in line with the word of God. About the sana you don't have any argument. A man omo mu tie so who say the ayer can say the tie sana tie. I so patch am dope 34 verse 10. Because some adeba kwa papia e odifo amatia in fact let me say be dey dey for hun come not know you say a different angle kra na mean sha un tira young na wo yero because who you dey for cover na wa gba kokra oh yeah o say dey for no pressure wo so sin obi a
2: pressure dey wo so
1: oh
0: eh nim de
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4: 3410
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0: me twa no one Job chapter 2 kra no refer say bronsan pie nyankopon nim say
1: that's right
0: me da wasepa
1: sam me pese obi a otie ewie oji tumo wan jam tumo
2: upeo.
1: Me kama sem
2: umpeo
1: umpeo umpeo sa na tie
2: bible ne kasa
1: ah So if you are saying that one, you design and say, oh, what my tia say, you was spiritual word, your physical word.
2: That's right.
1: But I'm a person who would say, and then etia say, a dibiara ever happen or chinan, tio. A dibiara ever happen or chinan, and crophobia she will soon move that.

0: kansu mo mo ahwe ne spiritual enti ade biara unfoldu wa hanum no so what you say obeye no afa ho edi akosara it is never true
1: aye ti yetna ha enrada
0: yetna ha enrada sure
2: even topic we kura no me ne waka ho asema na juya
0: that's right so what you say enti ade bi e be be pie hunam no se ade asa
1: ade asa
0: na nyame ahyehye ade chen wo yenim enti na se onim ade chen mu nsem he knows tomorrow from today enti de be si dia he has proud notice
1: okay
0: enti boni a wo be di obi no one sakra wa he has proud notice but what you say now let me prove it from the bible Samson
1: bible kasa
0: the come me Job 14:17 yeah but 34:10
1: Job
0: 14:17
1: Make
0: a
1: brother now.
0: I can 14:17 Sam, Abrabu aye bo biano. Esan se aye sum sum ni vi asintino record ewo ho.
1: My transgression is sealed upon in a
0: tobo tobo. Start to be
1: my transgression.
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1: My transgression.
0: My transgression eswo.
1: Yeah. Is sealed up in the back.
0: Iti abrabona ye bobia no kotoko wa ye bo brandu gum.
1: And that suited up. Many iniquity.
0: I saw we can tree ni mamie.
3: I said na wasome mrato.
0: Tobo abrabo I say emrato kwa de do be ko prison ho. And I'm the
1: one.
0: Iti emrato na do be ko prison ho no. 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
3: O se na waso me mrato ano.
0: Actually, agu kotoku
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1: Din se hunu na ko.
0: Sam come enim.
1: He can say.
0: Ke kan kwasi yourself. 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And no man you are or so come or tear as ye. 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
1: One friend one shawa na yede.
0: Me nim the way American na. 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
1: Now they find microphone hold.
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0: 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E da yesu baba wo eh. Hey. 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Ay e friend say. Aja graduate you say akoye o fra do
1: Isaac ada
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1: fra
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3: 17
0: how the trona bo bre bia keke Asa mam verse 20.
3: 17 ona.
0: 17 ona mam verse 20.
3: 20 no say.
0: Eh-heh.
3: Job
0: 7:95.1.
1: 14:20.
3: 14:20. Otin tim so mani twemko.
0: 14:20.
3: O say. Eh-heh. Otin tim ne so.
0: Mami. Otin tim ne so mani twemko. Kwa?
3: Was such a name.
0: Ye wea. Ye ba bebu atena. Eh? Ye ba bejeju na. Kotoko ne da wechi no. E ye spiritual. Iti ye be such a name when ya spiritual face. Ti said your kan no ye be ma spiritual fe ni etumi ebu aten yes sachira wonim ewia ni ayade ni awo weti ko ni ede wo ko
3: na wo sum no ko
0: ye sum wo de wa ko wo de wonim ma me 34:10 na me fancy na me jam time no ko
3: 34:10
0: o se dai
3: o ho no wa tres
0: yeah
1: e babu na wo
2: ka babu
0: so me tell also na me say I was seeing your scripture dey back no see be be ya
1: babu na e kasasa
0: oh obi be kaso or na no waso na die no or na no o see encounter and so encounter that is be

0: biblical. 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
1: Okay, Bible kasa.
0: Yen kwe.
2: 34:10. Enti mu amu tiri.
0: Ene asem na ye kan. Oh,
1: Bible say.
0: Me na meka.
1: Ah, Bible say.
0: Mu amu tiri. Mu amu tiri.
1: Enti biniti.
0: Ebi wa ho mu ni tiri.
1: Oh.
2: Enti mu amu tiri.
0: Aso fu say me de manoka. Eya pa say na obai. Because me de manoka obeka say me tu fu am Ghana fo.
2: Enti mu amu tiri.
0: Enti mu amu tiri. Ghana fo amu tiri.
2: Mu ni tiri.
0: Ose mu ntie.
2: Empire on Yankopon.
0: On Yankopon, now you're summoning no. Empire no.
2: So, but the assembly.
0: Empire on Yankopon, so obey the assembly.
2: Now, two for the Mumuyasam.
0: Now, two for Obuatan, obey the Mumuyasam.
2: Now, Embom,
0: Nangom,
2: only Pani, I so can of Chiano.
0: No, well, I.
2: 95.8.
0: Now, said you'll be a quintiano.
2: Said you'll be a quintiano.
0: Sir, I'm not a four, my sicatiano.
2: Empire,
0: your best is here, here for Tiano.
2: Sir, I'm not a tunnel.
0: Oh, so for you, I feel what you're passing. Of your more OCCO here in your stroke.
1: Yeah. This is Bible.
0: Of your CCO clean your stroke.
1: Eh, Pastor Abraham.
0: So for call for Bible, no, I can't. I'm swimming car with
1: you. Hey, it's maybe I'm
0: not. Yeah.
1: This is Bible.
0: Say, I never know.
2: It's a medical cash free.
0: Aso fu me nim so gree fio.
2: Oh, the money Ephesians 4:27.
0: Aha.
2: The money in that same word there odifo akanum.
1: Mhm. So kai no.
2: Me kai ni kakra.
1: Ono ne last person in the fio ho e ba ha.
0: Oba ya no bisa wase da sofo kese.
1: Emma ne wo. Emma ne oda na ba kunu no. On the last person in the wey.
2: Oh, okay.
1: Eh, Prophet Desmond. Is it Abrifa?
3: Abrifa.
1: Abrifa.
2: Abrifa. The name is familiar, but we shouldn't kind of Mr. Boni. Many as a family suya de bi. O won come my message bi. I find the spiritual legal rights.
0: That's right.
2: Na I believe sir, something I can come here yet. Because there is more to it than the Awakano. Because my this year, Monday, Hong Kong, be a swatch terminal. Only Pepia, just as what is ready. Number one, Oyanqua.
1: Okay.
2: Because John Trekacher said, near Onji Christ, Indian, you boot for that. But Naji Christo Dino, Ubinyanqua. And now we're kind 5:24 now, John. Now, or say we've trimmed a few women bankroom or downqua. Would you seek to be our downqua? That point is established. But what the Bible can say, me train or say, what kind of Romans now say, we don't go upon the murder of the Amayano, the murder of the Amayano, a year, like, and run out the Amayani passa yen this one, a year. The spirit, the Holy Spirit, and all. So, Timua, I'm also a baby. Abani or do energy as a mudria, I would cherry, I am your papa, I didn't know Joe. Bible said, Marabi, and you a tia sa character, sir. There is no law, a tia sa character, sir. Which means, only pebiara out of the sobo brano. And was sobo brabia, and money bia casentiao. Look upon them, Ranikos, Nikos, and it's in a say, Homo Timua, or the one Fasa, or Do, Elegia, Asumujia, Abodachari, Ayemi, Papaye, Didier, or Juo, maybe a new Tiano, it's a rather not something I can't toward them, or the Bibuating. A judge without law is a useless judge. And he, or the baby, dear, be a piano, say, a young Hong Kong and old Namua won't look upon them, bra. 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
0: I say now Obiara or you bonny?
2: Obiara or you bonny? No.
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2: Oya the tumbra.
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1: 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This is Bible.
2: 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Ade biya why you biya bonny biya na ye mra two what tumbra? 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
2: ho kwai. 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
0: on alliances.
2: Enti baby biara esum wo e ho na boni wo. 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Mamu nye esum mani bi mu yi ho aten. And I used to catch him with John 3:19. He said, or said, now what would the bonnie know? What is someone who am I know if so behind the hind by your weddy? And it's so baby, you're a baby, you're a dear bonnie, regardless of who you are or Christo Nino. One more, but some coin. It's about a sana or bring your idea before the spiritual legal right. It's yow. And not there, but my obey you didn't need power, but I'm something who can't say not ye be because you did what some booty for. Ye dia sam hu hu mu
1: what for
2: say ya ba yesu ahini emu a yesu adi ahini mo ye dia sam oni pe bi o ye jididi pe sakra biere ho kon di ochi obo ho ban aside e no no osam obo fo guide o bo fo no guide bo do no ye the soldier of protective iti ono no ohwe say hu hu mi afa no san kan no na hu hu mu no so benya ho kwan a wo na wo man san kwan no only there is no demon, there's no power. What not in the pebble young hook? Do you want a quiet answer? It's not, it's not, or some more bone, some quiet. Paul Catcher, sir, or see Miss Row, our second Corinthians 11, or see Miss Row, said you, or one day it's said that down, Bano, Miss Row, sir, or Bosom Bermosa. It is a OBOT beyond can who say, it's ideas, idea yet mutia were if you move out and there we. Who are Christonia? Who need license? It's about to upon the mra. Silence is who need. But the people that will preach it, sir, once you are saved, you are forever saved. You may be uncounted. That is demonic teaching from the pits of hell.
1: It's not true.
2: And then the crack, because look upon on shame rent, you know. And the subbine in the home, coconut or the Mayano, or the Mayania, a briar bono, maybe in Wetiano. That which means, who by your idea, and tell look upon us. Sasem bi ase ye din ho ho mu 95.1 ye din ho ho mu o se o ko le ko pon ahini mu a ye wo edes amu te akonyo mu di akonya le ko pon tna ko jemu se edes wo no ho
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1: e ma
2: no
1: de
2: e ma no de no Mr. Bonny,
1: if you are told that,
2: oh, Debbie,
1: we are repealed that.
2: Debbie.
1: But when young will be repealed.
2: Mempenisa,
1: Mempenisa,
0: I tell you, don't
2: Mempenisa. Something, what the Unim? Begin of it as a stage story and a fabricated story. Because then you may be in the app, mammy.
1: It may be free. Everyone might not good for air consumption.
2: It may be adi up. Metie, the first time ni metie da.
1: Okay.
2: Is adi a trendy? Na the met ka umu ane say police for na. Padi ne kora reporting case na. Amu ka chile say.
0: Chile.
2: Okra chile don amu grow ne hono. IGP on impadi ti amu. Oh, it's a day tomorrow. I'm on the mojuma. Police niya. Oh, how much say over protecting life and property? No. Obia kosa or deal with mabe abe report ya. Oh, didn't who far grow the home was saying for your muko.
1: Say yes, I'm sorry. Until we enjoy.
0: I'm a few moment or the call radio so.
2: Na, Mr. Moni, mebo. Atadje. So what not to let know dear on today?
1: Oh, by today.
2: Arrest my case.
0: I saw the idea would take them with Rubia. I saw the idea would take them with Rubia. I'll send me a quack report.
1: Hey, maybe I want to. Maybe I want to be careful. I'm going to
0: do a batch of report today. I can find now what today you talk about.
1: If I just few calls, I can be smart a dupe. I don't tell me if I just maybe 5 calls pay. I'm going to add them, but you're waiting me after me. My line is very, very active. You meet me at frame 0556-692445. 0556-692445. Any question, any contribution is welcome. Patrol, Munshe Funu, Emame. Munshe Funu, Emame. Munshe Funu, Mame. Hey, Nitty, good afternoon. Debbie, Munshe Funu, Mame. Why? Munshe Funu, Mame. Na me fa course at the moment. Good afternoon. Debut. What is happening? So we meet major as well. As I'm in course straight to my test messages. Now for your bag, me fa course no. And you go straight to the test messages. Line to one for your fa. Okay, me say meet my pick here. Good afternoon.
3: Good afternoon,
1: Sam. Yeah, Rosemond.
3: Yeah.
1: But you meet you. Yeah, money tell why I'm in medical. Son of kind,
3: but also mu holding man responsible now. A man is there, but mu come back with die. A man, my mommy and son die. Any easy
1: time. Can be sure of it. But the reverend die. Good afternoon. Me five just five course pay. Good afternoon.
4: Something.
1: Akwasi die.
4: Minu ani.
1: Akwasi VTO.
4: Something.
1: Akwasi.
4: The above, well, no, any guest na kwa mono. Gigi mono, well, why bunny? Oh, you mean the man?
1: Okay, Matty, you be answer on anybody anything. Son, you're ripping, Anna, join your bunny. Because on the ripping, you're ripping. A man, I'm a bunny. Good afternoon.
3: Good afternoon.
1: May patch me off with me.
3: Hello.
1: Pacho, meet you. Meet you.
3: Pacho, where any rip?
1: Any rip?
3: Oh.
1: Nay, day.
3: Meme, name a voice to honor. And then, Bemma, most I go also have a beer non woman cassaba. Damn, young Samma Coy, and catch him to my rip in Meme Share, non mumu damage, so more chronicle, and the eye a crisis casting me and Madame Honcoy. And see, when you rip.
1: And what are quite idea, Nana?
3: Debut, I say.
1: Okay, Mati, me that's it. I can be two calls pay, and I want to go home. I can ask you. Five. My fine. My fine, three. Three. Rose Moon, I could see now with three. Nti, I got two. Good afternoon.
3: Afternoon.
1: Me patch me off with Benny.
3: I'm Sarah.
1: Sarah, I'm patching me too.
3: Patch me, see me, besides. No, I'm saying no.
1: Mm-hmm.
3: I have buyer, yes, you have been your Biana.
1: Okay, you be on sound. No, I shan't know you've been your Biana. Yo, Ghana. We found my last call. I'm for course, Nancy. Kobo, welcome. Last week, now in Ghana. Oh, and now we're Ghana. Last caller. Good afternoon.
5: Good afternoon, Ozovo.
1: Yes, I'm Pacho Wenny.
5: Pacho, your friend is Steven.
1: Steven, Pacho, meet you.
5: Pacho, I.
1: Steven, meet you.
5: Pacho, na mekase. Nanka was a topic keeper. Di ngami asem ni di kamba nsan a topic na atiati. So that asem no biya repi na. What topic we ni a confuse na? Ni mumkaka na metanse boy na mse anya justice eno shiche. But we won't my analyze into no pe kwambia fashion no biya tunu kuse. On she dam fanko baby no mumpe bibi man because according to what happened. No, also for can be say so why do the customer and be ma obey ma sorry you
1: okay that's it
5: my yeah me me ask chairman
1: that's it yeah for course nancy e wa say na me call straight to me WhatsApp line or say I thank God for my life, me and my family for this month. My name is Gifty from Community 25. God bless you, Gifty. It's me, Derek, enjoyment minister from Insanwom. It's me, Derek. And I probably got the car when one no one told she hey enjoyment minister pa. I can now understand that we have approached the end time. This is a serious. God have mercy upon our souls and God bless you, Mr. Samson, and your panelists. Great job. I'm Millicent from Tema Newtown. I mean Shao Oba Mili. This one say good afternoon, Uncle Sam. I don't agree with you, Papa. What if he was a woman? I don't understand what you are trying to say, but guy, did you know? Okay, Reverend Hope, you have been mixed. Good afternoon, Samson. Please, I think the guy is lying. He rather enjoy the game. This is a fear focus from Ashama Zeno. A fear Sawara. They say, okay, if you are why. Hello, Samson. The sisters are vampires. They want the man sperm to do something in me. Something. It's me, Cindy. Namishra Cindy. Yes, Cindy. Good afternoon, man of God. Wonders they say shall never end. We have a lot of work to do in the kingdom of God. Good show of all standard. Listen to you from in Sanwom. Lady Pastor Gladys Lamte, stay blessed. I mean, shout. And then a good friend, so ATM, Ewa Dan Suman, a Pastor Obed Kabut, who so ATM, Ewa Dan Suman, I mean, shout. Yeah, Ben, I be. I'm going to go
2: away. I'm going to go away. I'm going to go away. The question is, into my nominee, what are you say no?
1: Ah.
0: Entino ye do mo ase nipa na ose wa mesim ni we are back samsi maye tu kan ko ye jo ti awa na do ye ase
1: na bi sha pa so pa very quick
2: ichie ti fo ni na nansin nipa so aye shintama but I believe say this week e dey kono nyama nyama befa
1: that's
2: befa Ethiopia
1: prophet of an away
6: ya started here
1: ya started
6: so na ya kona next week no ya biebie ni ama kakra kra so a e fi se we dey anya bone na so eso won su so pa na ato aso
1: me that say o telephone number
6: my number is 0249 0249 59 59 0469 0249 59 59 0461 61
1: bosaba una mo beto ja
2: 0242 176069
1: Evan Hope.
0: Yes, sir.
1: What number?
0: 0247.
1: Mm-hmm.
0: Soso.
1: 528 707.
0: I don't know.
1: It's here for a brother. I have been a hot number of busy. I'm a cow on our own over. We did some say the body. Big thanks, production team. Bernard, Daniel, and Daniela. Nadia Buari. I mean, Shrav. May you call now JB or him a champion, DJ Kubu. It will be twice. Me see, Kubu in Riffia. And Cassa was so full with a drink, you rather. But when we favor the social media, Kubu Wako Vota, Wako Vota, Ba Vota, Vota Quenso, Adode, a ratty. A tearful Kubu, and the old Twasso, Macra, bye bye.
7: Weeping and gnashing of teeth. 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Will it be a bad trip? 95.1 FM. 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
1: 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Ye cannot cray, some mention whom I say. Second consenting war, at a money war, way a year in penny and common. Your fashion is here, let me be a soon yet you are there. Or do money, Jedu, my dear, ain't he? While warrior and answer one planching, and yes, and a canyon and let's interview. It is yummy, and you non premeni. Yawa that way, any yawa de beer. A brand about a new non crono pepepe. I will only 95.1 FM or so. A brahmin and my pump for at an assay. 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

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Na me kajo se join ye live on Facebook. Se si a. Onia 95.1 FM live on Facebook. Na beshe videos bi a ene meyi. Papa. Cause ya na. E to de bu ha. I said ye. Ye mu dudu na de yen kwa. Edi agro. Na a se. Ye mai. Nye me bi bat. E ye very very important. Join ye live on Facebook. Se si a. Brande Besha Ade live on Facebook, live on YouTube, live on X. Na the American, we will say yes. The creature do an American. And I'm sure that Mumudu do not so after Mupain. But if you are not, one person will be cat and once and because I quit the norm of the day. But to me, no, and you're normal. Se Uber for car. 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And it is happening. And instead of me saying, try not join in term ewo Facebook. You're live on Facebook this year. You're live on YouTube this year. You're live on X. Na bra, nebe shadi. 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

0: 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Videos are a chegua, trotra hudua, and nam, ya kwainsua, yen gana fubino, ya fan se eye norma, yen tinipa, etrim, ediko, esanso ediba. 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Ah, this car no, it's worse from a shaman right to Sprint Texo. And nipa etim from a shaman to Sprint Tex car any omugum omukukanu. 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Debia yen chema bibin si ansana. And there. 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Omuchebi. 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We were Ghana Hano. And then, my person, Unye Ebeche. So, if you have been through this, Trotro Nibi Mumpea, how was the experience? Send an ETA. And, Deben Suna, Ubeka, ye, hey, Kabeni. 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Danny, my windows. Can you wobu? And snipper at Obum. Omugum drama team, Obia Timby. Can you wobu, a boo say ten, and I say. Aqua. And yet, people, it is fully loaded. Nipper at him. Bra Facebook is here. Oh, dear, Maunya, be very fast. Never shade. Maunya. Never share, sir. Say Ben's bar, so say, dear. My God. Ghana. That is a good point. Brother, check out. Can you boo? Say, 10 as so still. Nipper gum. Ah, cast when you know, and I'm. And cry. Ya quine swa. Ghana. Ya quine swa. And a cast we. Edi akodia ba. Edi crow. It's a young quana yedi di a grownana. And yet young quan. And yedi di. Agronana. Bomoni ana join here on Facebook never share there. Join here on YouTube never share there. Na join your ex. O pese o ke bibi so efa ebia ye show hu na ebia. Ye kan o pese o be kan hu so bibi e de fawa ebia na this time no why busy to call us. O bet me as in here WhatsApp. WhatsApp line here 0599 26 3821 and here WhatsApp line 0599 263821. Now, what about making kind at the amount? Now, share your experience with us. What's not, sir? cars in Bupana, Kanibu, I won't tremor and you in Sotra, a Ben Yu Gususa, Drava no Uko Kachako, or Besai Ayo. But you do a temp rough. And a bombardy and a friend, not only a share, also experience. Na a debe na opesi DVLA. When we are and first year transport authorities, no debe and a opesi, womu eye. Efasa asimu drivers union ahodono dear ben still omo allow sa kasi to be on our roads ana yan allow mo se still omo nye adwuma on our roads wa bra nipa enkwa nipa eti sa kasi mu ana bra na be share o story with us e was 0556 692445 0556 692445 hello wentimi Engineer, you can fire next caller. Now on channel 0556692445. Now only and check also a story about these kind of cars. Trotra AD Akonyaba. Ewo yekwahesu. Hello.
1: Bang bang bang.
0: Bang. Rosponiana.
1: Girlfriend.
0: Hey Pate.
1: Yes, dear.
0: What's up?
1: Boyfriend, what you saying?
0: Bibi I fine.
1: And now Abana went to me and my
0: And necessary, or say,
1: so girlfriend, fully fit
0: in to know the let's give us some period. Kakra, why? Very good. You go,
1: I can't even fool with them. Number of police bringing up one or so.
0: Omujra Hoda, Omu,
1: really for Mooney Ho.
0: Omujra Hoda, Moo.
1: I know no do a station.
0: Omu.
1: If you don't know
0: where you are
1: from, where you
0: can't send you more fun. So, Mr. Udia, when you are on a Facebook, now be sure Casa and then me Yacho, YouTube, Casa, Yacho, where Casa, you watch as a Udi want as I say, are these cars roadworthy? Omukra roadworthy or Omdinamu?
1: I'm not missing one home. Passengers want to move for can instead because of money and flana. And don't walk, I won't check a car and when you share the BB could see what answer when you save and answer when you save.
0: Aye.
1: You answer yet and won't. Because all the candidates who are now confined out your car and winning us, you're not in Koya and I will see for ma. I cannot have one mistake on the studio. Then I'm saying it before you are doing your mom question into no. Kay, you are near where to name see a pension. Nakana cooking, you are near the shed. In 24
0: and 24,
1: it
0: may be more. Yes, we are why? Na yentidie ubekanie misrewa ofra radio no joso hello
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0: O so ni nyame entina akasima edu na no na ba onia na 95.1 FM. Friend now so e chewa dwen e wo trotro odro na yakwan so a trotro na tisi apansam. 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Hello.
4: Hello.
0: Yes, I was boarding chair.
4: Bepacho,
0: if radio is very close to her, Jumsukra, why? Mr. Jumsukra, normally, you can't wait several times. 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Mr. Moa. Hello.
5: Bang.
0: Good afternoon, Mammy Boding Shenny. 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You young queen, Mammy.
5: Never the feeling this I say. I can't no Mujia is can it's one summer market GVL now.
0: I don't really know. Mean chassis.
5: Because I didn't mean there you
0: a serious death trap. A death trap. Death trap, Agasa.
6: Hello.
0: Bye.
6: Eddie, come on, boy. About it.
0: Thank you, bro. Thank you, bro. Right. Still. Yakwa is one and enam. Hello.
7: Hello. 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
0: By me, I'm boarding chair. 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Nat, Yanko.
7: Ghana.
0: Yenya omomomo nam so sa na bibi gigi kin kran wi a ni abijan say we are sorry for the loss sa nonsense no we are sorry for wine. Once you could have avoided it. Hello. Bye, mommy.
8: Acher, your family Nandini.
0: Yo.
8: Me kai last time me for can free and pass bank I have say.
0: Mhm.
8: Mama my vi tika pa na kan e banam puchu ura kan mu.
0: Wa.
8: O so e si ni nya aduma o.
0: Oh.
8: Na puchu ni ura kan me say munu wa na nso amu na. Enso ni ton, enso ni boy wa kan mu sa be me say enso ni chai.
9: Oh, Jesus,
8: I'm ready.
0: Bye, sister. Me that say. You see, so people are going through a lot too, but voice ni any wa on beka. Okay, dragon any on any base to grab us up a yo. On the side, you walk out as a master. I don't do a 64 minute fiat. Hello, Aguasiga. Aguasiga.
7: Bye. The ticket be a war. Sakano, a union for the hour. The Medina Station, head to St. Peter's. Bang bang. Can the Omi and Tao for?
0: Sir?
7: No, who can now? Bang bang. Or rubber home.
0: Oh, I will see.
7: Eh?
0: I will see.
7: Bang bang. Can I put it to see?
9: Yeah, I'm going to go.
0: Sir?
7: And the moon can all. Bang bang. Omi and you look the same color.
0: Sir?
7: Hey, Miss, hey, anybody can we move? Medina Station at the St. Peter's. Bang bang. Challenge. And there's a window for the owl.
0: Eh?
7: A window for the car. An old woman who's on a car, I saw.
0: You.
7: It's only this car.
0: Hmm.
7: Bang bang, Yamiko.
0: Yamiso and Kaho, I could see gap. And you know? Debia ye betwa ma bibie si ansana debia ga na no motwo oh enye she oh hey hey go oh next week oh next month na ye twen na bibisi she say baking crank blank buying na for the obi any so I den I den atitin gban hello
10: bang bang bang
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0: hey mama beki ma fi papa won ti say
10: Oh,
0: Nyamiadum, Miss Sue.
10: Nyamiadum, Miss Sue. But I'm out, it's the Matino.
0: Nyamiadum, she's getting better.
10: Oh, okay, that's
3: yes. 95.1.
0: Amen. You, mommy.
10: Well, bye.
0: Yes, mommy.
10: And someone now will come well. Yeah, well, na me hu so obi be kan se omu omu ti kam no omu hu ana ngba wa se ka lu se onye ma ko bro mai then you phone a what station book me ni station master ni ni ni omu lo du ka no se sa ka no onye ma ko bro mai e no so aye din ya u be for because this one for asa na e be ya ma
9: I was
10: and you why dey your best le ni fo fo mo nje mo aba fa ni mo nje mo Why should you always see another year that to you? And now what can you be not a check? No, by a national. With your best, I do what I would be about by men, Jim.
0: Minim,
10: sir, or near Jim, must have quite chitchy. Men, Jim, not them just any money, na ya yenny, ya, a by yenny, sir, or yenny, I may be, oh, I will soon come on my wife. Not Ghana, who saw you,
0: Matima,
10: or Capos, what did he?
0: Matima,
10: what did he?
0: Joe.
10: Ah, a day.
0: Mama Becky, me so me that say on WhatsApp no so me who or say that is why I always look at the car if it is rusted or not before I get in. We if you hear if we focus from Ashaman Zenu, you and we no so and Canada Namis na Uberfreno Namani 0556692445055669 2445 and then you can't touch on once trotra atete apansama enam ya kwan so a asɛ 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In so no else, Sonny Gomes, ah, Nanso, Okabrani, etim bi. 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In so, eto, can no woman, in so no else on Egus say ta, Oguswaiting, because only option. You don't have any options. 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Hello
11: bye
0: mami bodin shemi. 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
11: Oh,
0: yes, ma'am, and they say, I said, pa, it's in the young chamber, baby, incense, and I'm so brave, dear. Bra, Facebook, Cecilia, never had it. Can a leaky in sooner toner, in so on together now, in sooner, el show, el broom, walk on wow, et omnating. 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Are we truly serious in this country? Hello. 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Me body shame.
11: Oh, and then the first time me fair me wrong.
0: Yeah, that's it. Thank
11: you. 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Eh, so na go so so sa. Last be me ka se me free. E so na go ya so sa.
0: Oh, Mati Mami. Osunu Nyame, entina first timer. Yeah, that's it. Say with me, afraid on the show. Now, with me, I can't hold you. And you want, you beka, you make it positive results be brave. Now, yeah, no cre bakope de me came here sure say look most of the people were ye me mom yawe government e yawe dvl for yawe ni padudo na yawe say say we e koso nanso obi antimi enya sakudo no enka ba 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
12: Hello.
0: Aha
12: baba
0: gba mi na body shebe
12: me dey worry now with this perfect time.
0: Thank you so much for calling. Thank you so much. Thank you. Yes.
12: Call. Well, guys,
0: yes, I'm buying.
12: I'm going to station room.
0: Mm-hmm.
12: I'm going to call you a road ready.
0: Mm-hmm. I see. Thank you, Yima.
12: Okay.
0: Thank you so much. So, next, normally, no, sir, road one, why no more? Road ready, no, okwa. The car will not go. Nipaba, you're going to be busy. None of their brain. Now, no, this road, no, so no, they call. Friend 0556692445. Hello.
13: Hello. Bang, bang, bang.
0: Bamini Abodi Jemmy.
13: Good afternoon.
0: Good afternoon, Sabori Chemi.
13: What's on your friend, the Prophet Elijah?
0: Good.
13: I saw my work in the Trama Genka Cry or FN Kala Renatano.
0: Right.
13: In fact, I saw my work on my family. And you did really. And the Ghana police, you were my Guma.
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13: I said, see, Pantine, you picked me. What's on my Ghana, the BBI, because Ghana, and Kayana Banani, Suja Bank, because they are second rowing. That's an I am a flam attack about the master Ghana paying for Penny now. I think I'm paying for one share, Ness, I cast, I had that day in a woman who fits the same. Manato.
0: May I see P, set Wafre, Ache, Wadrin. Mamenchia eye Dr. SKB Asare. Utiye papa pa. 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Ye chia papa pa. Na enjoy the show. Right. Yenkofa few more calls. Na fi yenchia na yen. Wrap you up on this segment. Kaise. Mantia ye wumi eye breast cancer awareness month. Enti no ene. Yebeka nufuomu kukram. Asem ene. Enti doctor. We are fit. I can tell you, Bia, or the cat and sa ufri natural way herbal. Nine in a tree and come on and science. I assume who your ba. Bema pump you are a so many about something and yet idea and who it is a man to true. And now, Omotania, no from Kukram. See, Dr. Babbage, when you are madwa, it must give you a sign, say, Bibisa, banals with me, I then. Ape home, puma sibre preco, said the bear. 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

0: Dr. Riafe Akenten. 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Herbal way and a natural way, doc. Okay, okay. Baby, I'm anka herbal and a natural. 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So,
1: herbal way, natural clinic. Just natural way, herbal clinic.
0: 85.1. Now, what's the doctor need? You almost said Dr. Elwood Studio Dada. And until now, doctor say, and ne, or bejim re, nipa bebre, eni nim enya. 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Go Facebook on so them live. Oh, hope you like and so now share. Mamma, me and be so at me and be as she be. Now, who said you met the Yamen, whom you know, quite you. A year will be at the anti share live on what? Doctor Atanas and Intino, your back on in China, not Doctor Achre, or see, or Baba betraying your rear outward war. And roll out with me at the assa, and mum, yes, I see, Doctor Betray in Yen, we be in Bra, be a sissy potemo potemo area areas, no one. Connors, Connors, me cras, and open Saba could be a me, yea, who's about could be see baby. I made sure I know this and tried it was a
1: poor. Oh, BFE, oh, one have been.
0: Doc, watch your way.
1: Medassi, Adaruma.
0: Doc, ain't your way.
1: You, Medassi, now I'm a sent you at you for. What you mean, can't imprint and let our high natures a hard dynamic fee. Now, share and have been a kind of not your dad, I ain't science, yes, you. 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
0: 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And we are home, come on, you have no bibidro, a bibidro, a bibidro, a school at it. Eh, na bibidro, but classroom.
1: Na said, Nyawki came on, saponin, nain, and crofty.
0: I will be a while or tea. Habandra was said, Habandra, dear, I sing ya, or no more kidney bessay, it ya de kusuku sing. 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
3: and I mean you know something
1: okay
3: you know say for me challenge
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1: hello hello
3: good evening
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3: But I call that 3 years. 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
1: Okay.
0: Epistasis. Fanuco Hospital, Fanabra. Your friend, epistasis. Womb. 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Aye, to me, master, I'm going to pawn a bar.
3: Okay.
0: Any pound in the moon, Tino. 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
2: What din fi say?
4: For 30
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4: Okay.
2: Example, oh, what is saying? How is he like?
0: Oh, but kapuapu for a while, umbe masoso. Obinso ya grind or wasa no grind so asa kukrobeto.
2: Okay. 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
0: The fact ne say a hormones. I can testosterone hormone, no, which male fertility hormone. No, ya be wo ne wo hodada. 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
2: make audition.
0: Eh, a man may audition. Oko, I know, but don't cry. Oh, I way back.
2: Hello, that's my mini-robin, cause